0: say?
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0: Play 93.5 Eagle FM. Hey, this guy heading down under next February and March for his The Romantic Tour. It's Bruno Mars with 24K Magic. Tonight.

0: should be. All right, Eagle FM Brekkie with Brad and Alfie back tomorrow. I can't keep my hands to myself. Waking you up from 6, and as always, 7:45, they're going to be opening up the birthday books. So head over to eaglefm.com.au. If you've got any birthday shout outs, could also win yourself an Eagle FM prize pack at the end of the week. 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

0: Marshmello and Anne Marie with Friends. Hey, heaps of Goblin's best music to come. Alex Warren on the way with his latest Fever Dream. He, of course, is in Australia right now on his tour. Up next, though, it's Charlie Puth and Meghan Trainor with Marvin Gaye. Stick around for this one. 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
14: From the Capital Radio Newsroom, good morning. I'm James Wybrow. Foreign Minister Penny Wong has refused to be drawn on whether China influenced key leaders to not attend a Pacific Nations summit. The Prime Minister is attending the event in Palau, but leaders of the Solomon Islands, Fiji, Vanuatu and Samoa have pulled out. New Zealand's Foreign Minister says they withdrew due to foreign interference. Penny Wong has told the ABC Australia has a duty to respect Pacific nations.
15: We do live in an era of permanent contest in the Pacific. We understand that, and the way Australia
6: Australia is dealing with it is by being a responsive, respectful partner that respects and supports Pacific priorities.
14: Meanwhile, the Foreign Minister says Nepal has expressed a preference for direct aid, not Australian search and rescue crews, as the nation grapples with the deadly flooding. An RAAF plane carrying aid is now on its way to the country. The loved ones of New South Wales man Michael Keats have declared he has died in the disaster, although the Australian government does not have any official confirmation. In other news, more than 80% of surveyed young Australians say they feel stressed about managing money. A Financial Basics Foundation poll also shows 94% of respondents believe financial literacy should be taught in schools. Foundation Chief Executive Katrina Samos says it doesn't need to be a standalone subject.
15: But there are opportunities and gaps within the personal development, life skills, pastoral care type areas in the timetable. So where there are opportunities there across years 7 to 10 primarily, and then even into 11 and 12.
14: And skipping showers and not wearing deodorant is being touted online as a way of attracting the opposite sex. Pheromone maxing is gaining traction among young men, but Healthy Male Health Doctor Tim Moss says the notion is laughable.
16: There are chemicals that some animals' bodies give off that other animals of the same species or other species might smell, and it changes their behaviour. So somebody's thought that, well, perhaps humans have pheromones, and if we don't wash, our pheromones will increase and have a greater effect on those people around us.
14: Fremantle coach Justin Longmuir isn't concerned about the Dockers' form heading into finals. The minor premiers lost two of their last three matches, both games in Melbourne. Longmuir telling Fox Footy he's not worried.
17: The one we've won against Adelaide was against a team who was fighting for top four. It was a really competitive game, and I thought we played some of our better footy of the year in that game. The other two away games, yeah, we rested our captain and rested and managed four players in the last game.
14: Fremantle kick off finals on Thursday night against Hawthorn. In tennis, Kim Birrell, Maya Joint, Taylor Preston and James Duckworth have progressed through to the second round of the US Open. Alexei Poprin and Rinki Hijikata are currently on court. And Manus Labuschagne has been dropped for Australia's one-day tours of Zimbabwe and South Africa. That's the latest from the Capital Radio Newsroom.
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0: 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It's looking like a sunny one across the region today. Mostly sunny tomorrow morning, slight chance of shower in the evening, and similar across Thursday and Friday. Temperatures today, Goulburn reaching 19 degrees, Braidwood topping in at 20, and Canberra also reaching a maximum of 20 degrees.
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0: It's all thanks to Goulburn Fitness. This morning is Justin Timberlake with Can't Stop the Feeling. I got the

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0: 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Might be a little bit of a dreary one across the Southern Tablelands for the next couple of days, unfortunately. Heading back into winter weather, we'll get the Joe Bros on What a Man Gotta Do just after midday. 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
11: From the Capital Radio Newsroom, good afternoon. I'm James Wybrow. China's special envoy to the Pacific has warned there will be consequences for Taiwan's presence at the Pacific Islands Forum meeting. Australia's Prime Minister is among those in Palau for the meeting. Anthony Albanese refused to be drawn directly on the Chinese comments, but rejected suggestions Taiwan's presence is a distraction.
12: I'm not distracted. I'm focused on members of the Pacific family, and that is precisely the meetings that I have scheduled here. And I think this is primarily a gathering of the Pacific family, the members of the Pacific Islands Forum.
11: In other news, the Foreign Minister says Australia has offered to send search crews to help find the missing in Nepal. The loved ones of New South Wales man Michael Keats have declared he has died in the disaster, although the Australian government does not have any official confirmation. More than 40 Aussies are unaccounted for following the disaster. An RAAF plane carrying aid is now on its way to the country. Penny Wong has told Today government officials have suggested that is the best way to help.
13: I offered search and rescue assistance. They said their preference was for the sort of assistance we are providing, which is things like sanitation kits, shelter kits, solar lights. You can imagine the devastation. People have no shelter.
11: Home values have continued to slide across the country for a fifth consecutive month. They fell across 93% of capital city suburbs throughout the winter months. High interest rates, government tax changes, and a lack of affordability have seen prices drop almost 4% below the March peak in Sydney. Briefly overseas, a jury has found Dwan Davies, also known as Keef D, guilty of orchestrating the killer of rapper Tupac Shakur. The 63-year-old's conviction of murder using a deadly weapon is the first conviction in the long-running case. And ambulance officers are reminding Australians to get ahead this spring and update their asthma action plans. Retiring tennis veteran Stan Wawrinka has bid farewell to the US Open. Craig Gabriel reports.
14: The Grand Slam career of Stan Wawrinka has had the curtain pulled down. He played his last match at the US Open, bowing out to Matteo Berrettini, who he also played and lost to at Wimbledon. Berrettini won 7-6, 7-6, 6-love, but six of the last sets they played were tiebreaks. Now 41, Stan the man was an incredible player, and in the era of Federer, Nadal, Djokovic and Murray, he still managed to win three majors. In other results, Aryna Sabalenka and Carlos Alcaraz won through, as did Stefanos Tsitsipas and Amanda Anisimova. Craig Gabriel, New York.
11: In rugby league, Sharks captain Cam McInnes has locked in his move to the English Super League, signing a three-year deal with the York Knights. And in cricket, Manus Labuschagne has been dropped from the Australian one-day squad for the tour of Zimbabwe and South Africa. That's the latest news update from the Capital Radio Newsroom. I'm James Wybrow.
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0: It's looking like a sunny one across the region today. Mostly sunny tomorrow morning, slight chance of shower in the evening, and similar across Thursday and Friday. Temperatures today, Goulburn reaching 19 degrees, Bradwell topping in at 20, and Canberra also reaching a maximum of 20 degrees. ActuAGL lights up lives and powers moments right across the region. ActuAGL, the energy for around here.
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0: Olivia Dean in a couple right now, though. Jonas Brothers, What a Man Gotta Do.
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0: mystical, magical. It's a great song, Benson Boone. 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But there is only one question left on everyone's lips after listening to it.
1: Wait, what is Moonbeam Ice Cream? Like, nobody knows. I don't know.
0: Oh, okay. Amazing. Perfect. Thank you for clearing that up. Play Eagle FM. Here's Shawn Mendes. It's Nervous.
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0: That was Gracie Abrams with Hit the Wall, playing 93.5 Eagle FM. If you are heading to Harry Styles' Together tour in a couple months' time, you're bound to hear this one live. It's Aperture. In fact, you definitely will. If he doesn't play this, I will be very surprised. We'll get it on for you just after the 1 o'clock news and weather. 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
12: From the Capital Radio Newsroom, I'm Alex Stockerty. The Foreign Minister says Australia has offered to send search crews to help find those who are still missing in Nepal. The loved ones of New South Wales man Michael Keats have declared he has died in the disaster, although the Australian government does not have any official confirmation. More than 40 Aussies are unaccounted for following the disaster. An RAAF plane carrying aid is now on its way to the country. Penny Wong is told today government officials have suggested suggested that is the best way to help.
13: I offered search and rescue assistance. They said their preference was for the sort of assistance we are providing, which is things like sanitation kits, shelter kits, solar lights. You can imagine the devastation people have, no shelter.
12: Two people have died and 14 are missing after flash flooding swept through parts of the Grand Canyon. Gushing water has wiped out footbridges and propelled boulders downstream. Dozens of people have been airlifted from the area. More skilled workers are needed to bring down the cost of repairing and rebuilding after a natural disaster. An Insurance Council of Australia report suggests prices have jumped by 45% in Queensland since 2021. The price and availability of materials is being blamed, along with a lack of trades. House prices in Melbourne have plunged again. Victoria is now the only state in the country where homes are worth less than they were 5 years ago. Values are down almost $65,000 since last October. Cotality's Gerard Berg says the downturn is no longer restricted to the city.
14: If you take a look at a map of suburban changes in home values, it's red from east to west, north to south. So certainly the market has gone down and it's much wider in terms of the impact.
12: Labor's overhaul of negative gearing and capital gains is being blamed for triggering the sharpest collapse in housing demand since the beginning of COVID. A jury has found Dwayne Davis, also known as Keffi D, guilty of orchestrating the killing of rapper Tupac Shakur. The 63-year-old's conviction of murder using a deadly weapon is the first conviction in the long-running case. A new app has been rolled out which allows users to log and track locations of sexual assault and harassment on a map. The Be Loud Now app includes a heat map which allows users to track and visualise where reports of unsafe incidents are concentrated. Also making news, US President Donald Trump is facing criticism for posting an AI video depicting a simulated strike on Iran's primary oil hub. Checking sport, and Port Adelaide has re-signed veteran defender Darcy Byrne-Jones for 2027 after playing almost every game this AFL season. Marnus Labuschagne has lost his place in the one-day squad to tour Zimbabwe and South Africa this month, and Aussie golfer Minji Lee will play in the inaugural Women's TGL. That's the latest news update from the Capital Radio newsroom.
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0: Sunny and windy conditions this afternoon. Tomorrow becoming windy with partly cloudy conditions. Thursday, a possible shower or two, windy conditions. And Friday, a mostly sunny day. Goulburn's reached your top tomorrow of 20 after night's low of 11. Braidwood dropping at 8 overnight tonight with a top of 21 tomorrow. And Canberra reaching your top of 21 tomorrow as well after night's low of 7 tonight. 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

Take us to paradise. It's Coldplay. Thanks for keeping you here on Eagle FM for your Tuesday at work day. This next group, consisting of six members, joined in 2024. But now they've had a few bumps along the road. They've had a pretty big year, but now they are down to three members. We're still going strong with starting up the Europe and UK tour dates this month. It is Cat's Eye with their latest single, It's Animal.

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0: Dua Lipa, These Walls, Gibby here on Eagle FM for your Tuesday workday. And this next guy, he announced a couple of days ago that he is bringing it down under. He's finally doing his The Romantic tour. And let's just say he's very excited.
1: I just can't wait. There's a special energy with Australia. Very close to like Hawaii, you know. I feel like we know each other, you know, because it's growing up on an island and the beach and the sun. And my favorite is you love a good juice moment.
0: I guess you can say Australia is just what he likes. 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Playing next, keep it here.
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0: 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Don't forget, we've got Will and Woody on from 5, driving you home this afternoon. And keeping you company in a few minutes' time, just after your 2 o'clock news and weather. 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
2: Brad, I'm new here. 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
2: There's a street almost directly in the centre of town called Bradley Street. Okay?
3: Yeah.
2: Were you named after the street, or was the street named after you?
3: Are you feeling a bit self-conscious as
2: yes,
3: there's town
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14: From the Capital Radio Newsroom, I'm Alex Stockerty. The partner of an Australian pilgrim missing after floods in Nepal believes he's dead, but the government is yet to confirm his passing. Michael Keats was at a checkpoint on the Nepal-Tibet border when a wall of water and mud tore through the region. 43 Australians who were in the region remain unaccounted for. China's special envoy to the Pacific has warned there will be consequences for Taiwan's presence at the Pacific Islands Forum meeting. Australia's Prime Minister is among those in Palau for the meeting. Anthony Albanese refused to be drawn directly on the Chinese comments but rejected suggestions Taiwan's presence is a distraction.
15: I'm not distracted. I'm focused on members of the Pacific family, and that is precisely the meetings that I have scheduled here. and I think this is primarily a gathering of the Pacific family, the members of the Pacific Islands Forum.
14: Travellers could be facing disruptions during the September school holidays as Qantas staff vote in favour of industrial action. Ground crew workers are planning 24-hour stoppages as they fight for better job security, pay and safety. More than 80% of Victorians living in bushfire-prone areas say they'd wait until flames threaten their local area before evacuating. Survey results show that despite knowing leaving early is the best option, most would still fail to evacuate before the risk was too high. Country Fire Authority's Jason Heffernan says it's worrying.
16: And another really sort of concerning statistic is 1 in 10, now granted it's a small number, of people now saying, oh, look, we want to stay and defend. And every person I've spoken to personally that have gone through this, who have made that choice, always says to me, I wish I'd never.
14: Governor-General has recognised the bravery of 54 Australians in this year's Australian Bravery Decorations. Among the recipients are two people who lost their lives while saving others. Speaking in a video message, Sam Mostyn has paid tribute to those brave Australians.
17: Three bravery decorations will be awarded posthumously, two to individuals who lost their lives performing acts of great courage. I offer my deepest condolences on behalf of all Australians to their families, friends and communities who are grieving their loss and continue to honour their memory.
14: A jury has found Dwayne Davis, also known as Keffi D, guilty of orchestrating the killing of rapper Tupac Shakur. And singer Lionel Richie is believed to be in hospital after struggling to finish a show. Checking Sport, and West Tigers officials say they had no idea their skipper Jerome Luai was flying to PNG after their game in Townsville on Saturday. Luai made a public appearance at the PNG Golf Open alongside Prime Minister James Marape. Sharks captain Cam McInnes has locked in his move to the English Super League, signing a three-year deal with the York Knights. And Argentina's Lionel Messi has announced his international retirement from soccer. That's the latest news update from the Capital Radio newsroom.
1: 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Eagle, they are sweet. 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
0: Goulburn's best music continues with a little bit of company from Katy Perry and Snoop Dogg. It's California Girls.

Heath Gibby here on Eagle FM. This guy's had a pretty big year. He's been opening up for Tame Impala. He's been doing his own shows and festivals for his latest album, The Crux. And he's also ended this month making his Broadway debut. He's going to play just after this one from Lady Gaga.

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Buying, leasing, or strata management? 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

0: 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Now, Father's Day is coming up, so we thought we'd have a bit of a fun with some dad jokes here on Eagle FM. So if you've got a good one or maybe a really bad one, give us a call on 4821 2535 and leave a voicemail during breakfast. Brad and Alfie will pick three to play on air, and you can win an Eagle FM merch pack. And it's all thanks to Priceline Pharmacy. If I lay here. In the meantime, though, your afternoon continues with Snow Patrol. Chasing Cars plays next.
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0: 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And on the way, an artist who, one of the biggest music artists, actually grew up with a stutter. He tried multiple therapies and it didn't work until...
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0: Who would have thought, hey? And Eminem is still one of his biggest idols. It's Ed Sheeran up next with this one. 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

0: Mark Ronson and Marley Cyrus, give it here on Eagle FM 93.5. Looks like we might be having some rain on come Thursday. Better check out that weather as well as the Capital Newsroom just after 3. Now it's time for this, guys. The weekend, we take my breath.
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12: From the Capital Radio Newsroom, I'm Alex Stockerty. The Prime Minister says now is not the appropriate time to question whether climate change caused a deadly landslide and ensuing flooding in Nepal. Anthony Albanese says his thoughts are solely focused on those affected by the disaster and offering support to Nepal. An RAAF plan is en route carrying humanitarian aid. The federal government is yet to receive official confirmation of the death of missing Australian Michael Keats, whose partner believes he's dead. The union representing retail workers is welcoming proposed laws to combat customer violence. Legislation to be introduced to state parliament would see shoppers who assault or intimidate staff banned from entering stores. SDA New South Wales Secretary Bernie Smith says the change can't come soon enough.
13: The level of abuse and violence in retail continues to be at unacceptable levels, and we need our members to feel safe in the workplace. We welcome the decision of the government to legislate workplace protection orders. These have been effective in other states where we've seen reductions of up to 90% of violent activity.
12: Sydney is leading a downturn in the country's home values, with $40,000 wiped from the median value of homes over winter. National home values fell 0.9% in August. Cotality Research Director Tim Lawless says interest rates are among the reasons for the fall.
14: Affordability constraints, a sharp pullback in investment after the budget, and of course consumers or home buyers remain deeply pessimistic, which is really another factor here that's blocking participation in the market.
12: The Democratic Republic of Congo is facing its worst Ebola outbreak on record, with confirmed cases passing 6,000. Almost 3,000 have died from the rare strain, which has no approved vaccine or treatment. Health experts are warning high numbers of cases are still going unreported across six affected provinces. Ambulance officers are gearing up for a busy spring as seasonal conditions present triggers for people living with asthma. Patients are being asked to update their action plans to avoid serious health outcomes. Ambulance Victoria Inspector Andrew Burns says those living in Melbourne should take particular care.
15: As far as statistics, Melbourne's often known as the asthma capital of the world. We certainly have a high allergy or allergen count with the winds that blow across Melbourne in our beautiful city.
12: And a lack of protein could be behind midlife weight gain, with thousands of Australian women falling short of their daily nutritional targets. Checking sport, and Hawthorn's Jack Ginnivan is expected to play in Thursday's qualifying final against Fremantle. Maya Joint is the latest Australian to book her place in the second round at the US Open. She joins Kim Birrell and James Duckworth. And Lionel Messi has announced his retirement from international football, finishing with 125 goals from 207 appearances for Argentina. That's the latest news update from the Capital Radio newsroom.
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0: Sunny and windy conditions this afternoon. Tomorrow becoming windy with partly cloudy conditions. Thursday, a possible shower too, windy conditions. And Friday, a mostly sunny day. Goulburn's reached your top tomorrow of 20 after night's low of 11. Braidwood dropping to 8 overnight tonight with a top of 21 tomorrow. And Canberra reaching your top of 21 tomorrow as well after night's low of 7 tonight. 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
0: Sudagam, an artist who's released one of the most talked about and kind of, I would say, loved albums of 2026. And her lead single is back to play just after this one from the weekend.
16: I saw the

0: Justin Timberlake was six back here on Eagle FM. Still to come, an artist who was actually in 2021, he was on the season 19 of American Idol, and actually, after making it to the top 24, voluntarily left.
1: I'm like, yeah, I don't want to have this label posted on me for life that I'm the American Idol kid. But if I really want to do music, I want to be Benson Boone because I write smash hits and they love my music. That's why I quit.
0: And well, one of his smash hits is going to play in a few minutes' time. But first, we've got this one, Olivia Dean, Baby Steps.

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0: Coast Fun, Ariana Grande here on Eagle FM with Father's Day coming up this weekend. 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
2: Top of town in Goulburn. We've got a pretty good run at the moment. Just clustering at Union Street, Lagoon Street, Sydney Road and Crookwell Road between Chinaman's Lane and Mary's Mount Road. Not too bad by the time you get to Kinghorn Street, Fitzroy Street and to the Base Hospital. 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That's your latest traffic from 93.5 Eagle FM. 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
3: From the Capital Radio Newsroom, I'm Alex Stockerty. The Foreign Minister says Australia has offered to send search crews to help find those who are still missing in Nepal. The loved ones of New South Wales man Michael Keats have declared he has died in the disaster, although the Australian government does not have any official confirmation. More than 40 Aussies are unaccounted for following the disaster. An RAAF plane carrying aid is now on its way to the country. Penny Wong is told today government officials have suggested that is the best way to help.
4: I offered search and rescue assistance. They said their preference was for the sort of assistance we are providing, which is things like sanitation kits, shelter kits, solar lights. You can imagine the devastation. People have no shelter.
3: Two people have died and 14 are missing after flash flooding swept through parts of the Grand Canyon. Gushing water has wiped out footbridges and propelled boulders downstream. Dozens of people have been airlifted from the area. More skilled workers are needed to bring down the cost of repairing and rebuilding after a natural disaster. An Insurance Council of Australia report suggests prices have jumped by 45% in Queensland since 2021. The price and availability of materials is being blamed, along with a lack of trades. House prices in Melbourne have plunged again. Victoria is now the only state in the country where homes are worth less than they were 5 years ago. Values are down almost $65,000 since last October. Cotality's Gerard Berg says the downturn is no longer restricted to the city.
5: If you take a look at a map of suburban changes in home values, it's red from east to west, north to south. So certainly the market has gone down and it's much wider in terms of the impact.
3: Labor's overhaul of negative gearing and capital gains is being blamed for triggering the sharpest collapse in housing demand since the beginning of COVID. A jury has found Dwayne Davis, also known as Keffi D, guilty of orchestrating the killing of rapper Tupac Shakur. The 63-year-old's conviction of murder using a deadly weapon is the first conviction in the long-running case. The new app has been rolled out which allows users to log and track locations of sexual assault and harassment on a map. The Be Loud Now app includes a heat map which allows users to track and visualise where reports of unsafe incidents are concentrated. Also making news, US President Donald Trump is facing criticism for posting an AI video depicting a simulated strike on Iran's primary oil hub. Checking sport, and Port Adelaide has re-signed veteran defender Darcy Byrne-Jones for 2027 after playing almost every game this AFL season. Marnus Labuschagne has lost his place in the one-day squad to Tour Zimbabwe and South Africa this month, and Aussie golfer Minji Lee will play in the inaugural Women's TGL. That's the latest news update from the Capital Radio Newsroom.
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6: Sunny and windy conditions this afternoon. Tomorrow becoming windy with partly cloudy conditions. Thursday, possible shower too, windy conditions. And Friday, mostly sunny day. Goulburn's reached your top tomorrow of 20 after night's low of 11. Braidwood dropping at 8 overnight tonight with a top of 21 tomorrow. And Canberra reaching a top of 21 tomorrow as well after night's low of 7 tonight. ActuAGL lights up lives and powers moments right across the region. ActuAGL, the energy for around here.
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6: 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He's going to play just after this one from Calvin Harris and Rihanna. So this is what you came for. Baby.

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0: She's celebrating 1 year anniversary of this album, Man's Best Friend, which she said has brought her endless magic. It's Sabrina Carpenter with Manchild here on Eagle FM 93.5. Hey, we're in the last little home stretch for the workday, and we're going to keep Goulburn's best music going. One of the artists, 2012 winner of X Factor back in the day. James Arthur teaming up with Sigala for Lasting Lover.
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8: Building up quickly in the usual spot, Union Street, Lagoon Street and Sydney Road at the top of town this afternoon. There's also a bit of clustering around the top end of the main shopping strip, Auburn Street at Goldsmith Street, and a pretty comfortable 27-minute clip between Brisbane Grove and Lake Bathurst Tarago on Braidwood Road. 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

0: Mars with Lazy Song here on Eagle FM. If you're thinking, what am I going to get for Dad for Father's Day this weekend? 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And tomorrow morning on the Eagle FM Breakfast Show, the boys will pick three of them to play on air. You can also score some Father's Day goodies, including a Hugo Men's toiletry pack. Never would have made. That is all thanks to Priceline Pharmacy, Goulburn Square, with also some Eagle FM merch up for grabs too. In the meantime, Room 5's going to play up next with Wake Up Call.
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1: 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Keep it here on Eagle FM. We're about to check out the Capital Newsroom, the latest in your news and your weather for the next couple of days. Also got the boys, Will and Woody, driving you home this afternoon. I'm thinking we could never be a pair. And in between them keeping you company, we've got some music, including this one from Raven Lanay next.
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3: Top of town in Goulburn, pretty busy on Auburn Street at Goldsmith Street, and busier still, Union Street, Lagoon Street at the Sydney Road lights. Mossvale, Douglas Road and Berrima Road. Watch for an accident with a little clustering traffic just along from the Ingham's factory. Head to IGA for Sanitarium Up and Go 3x250mm for just $350. 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Traffic from 93.5 Eagle FM.
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0: From the Capital Radio Newsroom, I'm Alex Stockerty. The partner of an Australian pilgrim missing after floods in Nepal believes he's dead, but the government is yet to confirm his passing. Michael Keats was at a checkpoint on the Nepal-Tibet border when a wall of water and mud tore through the region. 43 Australians who were in the region remain unaccounted for. China's special envoy to the Pacific has warned there will be consequences for Taiwan's presence at the Pacific Islands Forum meeting. Australia's Prime Minister is among those in Palau for the meeting. Anthony Albanese refused to be drawn directly on the Chinese comments but rejected suggestions Taiwan's presence is a distraction.
12: I'm not distracted. I'm focused on members of the Pacific family, and that is precisely the meetings that I have scheduled here. And I think this is primarily a gathering of the Pacific family, the members of the Pacific Islands Forum.
0: Travellers could be facing disruptions during the September school holidays as Qantas staff vote in favour of industrial action. Ground crew workers are planning 24-hour stoppages as they fight for better job security, pay and safety. More than 80% of Victorians living in bushfire-prone areas say they'd wait until flames threaten their local area before evacuating. Survey results show that despite knowing leaving early is the best option, most would still fail to evacuate before the risk was too high. The Country Fire Authority's Jason Heffernan says it's worrying.
13: And another really sort of concerning statistic is 1 in 10, now granted it's a small number, of people now saying, oh, look, we want to stay and defend. And every person I've spoken to personally that have gone through this, who have made that choice, always says to me, I wish I'd never.
0: Governor General has recognised the bravery of 54 Australians in this year's Australian Bravery Decorations. Among the recipients are two people who lost their lives while saving others. Speaking in a video message, Sam Mostyn has paid tribute to those brave Australians.
14: Three bravery decorations will be awarded posthumously, two to individuals who lost their lives performing acts of great courage. I offer my deepest condolences on behalf of all Australians to their families, friends and communities who are grieving their loss and continue to honour their memory.
0: A jury has found Dwayne Davis, also known as Keffi D, guilty of orchestrating the killing of rapper Tupac Shakur. And singer Lionel Richie is believed to be in hospital after struggling to finish a show. Checking sport, and West Tigers officials say they had no idea their skipper Jerome Luai was flying to PNG after their game in Townsville on Saturday. Luai made a public appearance at the PNG Golf Open alongside Prime Minister James Marape. Sharks captain Cam McInnes has locked in his move to the English Super League, signing a three-year deal with the York Knights. And Argentina's Lionel Messi has announced his international retirement from soccer. That's the latest news update from the Capital Radio newsroom.
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15: This is Budgie Baker. Another nice sunny day again for a little while. Wind is kicking in and we lost open lifts quite quickly today. Charlotte Pass, Cosy Triple Chair, still open to the top though. First timers riding the Cosy Carpet for their fun, and the Base and Bomber open as well. Perisher, all the action is now in Perisher. 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Rebo, Cruiser, Gun Barrel and Anton's were not hold, so really limited to Friday flat for the rest of the day. Welcome to spring. Watch out for the weather change that hopefully won't move until later today or even overnight. 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

0: Will and Woody for Western Star. More of the best years in music. We're going around again because it is going bananas online. I'm not sure if things can still go bananas online.
1: Maybe 15 years ago, but I think the, you know, the point remains, it's going well.
0: It's going well, yeah. Yeah, it's getting the clicks, getting them clicks. So we're going to do more of them.
1: Sounding really old.
0: Dem clicks?
1: I don't think they say clicks anymore. What do you say when something is doing well online, Annalise?
2: Oh, I was going to say clicks as well.
1: Oh, wow. No, maybe you're on it.
3: Maybe clicks.
2: Viral.
1: Virality.
0: It's gone all the way back. Anyway, right now, guys, we are talking where did you bump into an ex? And more importantly, I'm interested in what I've called the ex flex. So it's a strange thing when you bump into an ex and you're trying to show them that you're doing better than they are, or you're absolutely fine and not traumatized and thinking about them all the time and occasionally going through their old social media to see photos of yourself where you remembered yourself in a happier time.
1: Oh, that felt real. You okay?
0: I've been there before.
1: Oh, okay.
0: Yeah.
1: Not now.
0: Not now.
1: You're so happy now. Two beautiful children.
0: Absolutely.
1: Yeah, mate,
0: absolutely.
1: You're fine. Yeah,
0: no,
1: yeah.
0: I'm fine. This is an ex that I was literally with 13 years ago, saw at the airport, thought it would be fine.
1: Yeah.
0: Saw her at a distance. As I was saying before, we both did really weird things with our children to try and show that we were happy.
1: I think you were doing that. I think you've overthought that she was doing weird.
0: She rubbed her pregnant belly and eyeballed me and winked.
1: Oh, no,
0: I've added the wink.
1: No, she did.
0: It's a strange thing, the X-Flex, though. It's also really nice to feel that you have this sense of one-upmanship, even though it's over. Like, it's so dead and buried. I bumped into an ex's mum recently, like a couple of years ago. Again, I dated this girl more than 10 years ago. I've been with Sam for 10 years.
1: Yeah.
0: And her mum said to me, I still listen to you.
1: Oh, that's
0: and
1: sweet.
0: Let's
1: be honest.
0: It made me it made me feel great.
1: Yeah, of course it does.
0: It made me feel great. Like, she's married and happily with kids and all that sort of stuff, but I'm still feeling like a little bit of a G up from it.
1: Yeah. When I saw an ex, this was in WA at the Left Bank, if anyone knows it, beautiful spot. So this was Helen. Remember Helen in Perth?
0: Is that the client?
1: No.
0: Yeah, she was.
1: I'm not meaning Helen.
0: She was the client.
1: I mean,
0: you met her at a client event.
1: I'm meaning, oh yeah.
0: She
1: wasn't a client. She just worked for, anyway. So
0: someone who the radio station was doing business with.
1: Yeah. I dated her for a while.
0: Yeah.
1: And we'd been broken up for about 6 months, right?
0: Yeah.
1: Okay. Or even like six, 7 months, 8 months. Like it had been enough time. So I was at the Left Bank.
0: Yeah.
1: Right. Had a couple of drinks. Thought I was looking pretty good. I was going over to do the X-Flex, right? Because I saw her at the Left Bank. She turned around. She was holding a baby with blue eyes. And I was like,
0: uh-oh.
1: Hang on.
0: Uh-oh.
1: What, in that moment, you've had a couple of drinks, you're trying to do the maths and you're like, this is crazy. This is crazy. Like this, we were seeing each other like 7 months ago.
0: Yeah.
1: That could be. Anyway, 100%. I think in that moment she knew, like she was like, she handed the baby over. She was doing that to F with me.
0: Was she?
1: And yes.
0: No,
1: it was her friend's baby.
0: No, it was her friend's baby.
1: You were doing that.
0: Did you say that to her?
1: No, I didn't talk at all. I just walked over there and looked at her like a stunned mullet.
0: Because
1: all I could think about was that that's my baby.
0: Yeah, it's terrifying.
1: That's my baby.
0: I've actually got a text who's come through from Carter. He said a really similar thing. He said he ran into an ex when he was in high school. She flexed. This is his definition of an ex flex. She flexed by saying she was pregnant.
1: Oh.
0: And I flexed by telling her I had a new girlfriend only until she said she thought I was the father.
1: Whoa.
0: That's a full follow through. He broke up with his girlfriend and then got back.
1: Oh, wow.
0: Got back with the ex. Yes.
1: Whoa.
0: And then, I think I'm reading this correctly, Carter, he's doubled down and said he then found out that he actually wasn't the father and had to break up with her again.
1: Oh, God.
0: Plenty of moving parts.
1: That just keeps going.
0: Plenty of moving parts.
1: That's a trilogy.
0: Thanks for the text, Carter.
1: Alicia, you bumped into an ex in the wild. What happened?
4: Oh, it was horrible. We've been broken up for about a year and ran into him at the shops, and he just decided he had to introduce me to his friends and come give me a cuddle, and it was weird and awkward and just horrible.
0: It's an X-Flex. Yeah. An X-Flex is, I've got lots of mates.
1: Yeah, totally.
0: That's 100% an X-Flex.
1: Yeah. Look at
0: who
1: me,
0: are you here with? 20 or 30 other people who I'm really friendly with.
1: I'm loved.
0: And
1: I'm
0: we
1: loved
0: all hang
1: and
0: out, and I'm, and I just love messaging them on the weekend.
1: Where are your friends?
0: Who are you here with, by the way?
1: You
0: who are you
1: out,
0: with?
1: You Do you want to hang out with us? Yeah.
0: Oh.
1: Let's go to...
0: Oh, God. We've all been there. We're talking X-Flexes. Angela, when you bump into an ex and try to prove to each other you're doing well.
4: Well, it wasn't actually me that bumped into my ex. It was my current husband who bumped into my ex-husband.
0: Oh.
4: And my husband, my current one, was on his way to buy a lovely new house for us.
1: Big flex.
4: I was out of the country, so he took my ex-husband to view the new house. And they both got me on FaceTime and videoed me, and I looked at them and I went, what the hell are you two doing together? And he said, we're buying you a new house, darling.
0: What? But did they know each other beforehand?
4: Yeah, they did, years and years before, and they hadn't seen each other for about 15 years. Right.
1: But so Angela, why was he there? Why was your ex-husband with your current husband at the walkthrough of a house he wanted to buy? I get they're mates, but why?
4: Well, I don't know. Maybe my current husband just wanted to show him how well we'd done.
0: Yeah, it's the ultimate.
1: It is the ultimate flex. We found it. We have found it.
0: What? But hang on. If I put myself in the ex-husband's shoes, and my ex's husband calls me and goes, about to buy a new house for your ex, would you like to come for a walkthrough? No.
1: No way.
0: You're busy. Why wasn't he busy, Angela?
4: I don't know. Maybe he was curious and he's just a really lovely guy.
0: Oh,
1: there you go.
0: God, I all of a sudden feel really sorry for that guy.
1: Yeah, but great flex, I think. If you want to do an X-flex,
0: good of a flex.
1: Try and get your ex to an open for inspection of a house. You're
0: just buying a house. What are you doing here? Buying a new amazing home.
1: Yeah, great flex.
0: Would you like to come for the walkthrough?
1: Great flex. Great flex.
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0: half a year there at the end.
1: Maybe we can find if there is a year in the thong song somewhere there. Hey, I_Evan5. G'day, I, Evan. He's gone for a classic by the Beastie Boys. Fight for your right.
2: Yeah!
1: That's a belter.
0: Yeah.
1: Great start to
0: just
1: a song.
0: Just the year at the start? Yeah, sure.
1: Just
0: yeah.
1: the year at the start. Yeah. Oh, you're not big on that
0: I thought it was
1: one.
0: Going back. Oh,
1: no. I don't know why we kept the audio the rest of the year.
0: It's just the opening year.
1: Just the opening year?
0: Just because I haven't left
1: this
0: the microphone
1: one. What's this
0: on?
1: One by TM Robinson underscore 21? Ballroom Blitz. What is this? Dwight, what is this? Talk to me. Talk. There you go.
0: Good, yeah.
1: There you go. Great, yeah. Just some good ones here. All right, button pusher. Yes. Tommy's got one.
3: I've got one. One for the gays. It's Kylie. Slow down and dance
1: with me. That's all.
0: Yeah. Oh, yeah.
1: Nice.
0: Yeah. Sexy, yeah. Sexy, yeah.
1: Super sexy, yeah. Mm. All righty, we will.
0: What do you mean, one for the gays? I think the boys are enjoying that one too.
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1: Will and Woody. Hope you're having a great Tuesday. We're here for Western Star Woods. The quiz is right up next. Before we get there, though, we're going to test out which generation is most out of touch. Junior producer Annalise representing Gen Z. You and I are millennials. It's Battle of the Gens. Annalise?
2: Will? Woody?
3: Annalise? Will?
1: Woody? Now.
3: Annalise?
2: Woody?
3: Woody?
1: Okay.
3: Will?
1: Annalise, big story today.
2: Huge.
1: Okay, I assume you're across this.
2: Yes.
1: Okay.
3: How can you say yes?
1: You don't know what I'm talking about.
2: Miley Cyrus obviously dropped Cyrus.
1: No, shut up.
3: What? Did she?
2: She did.
3: Woody. She's just Miley. Miley now?
2: She's just
3: Sorry,
2: Miley.
3: That's huge.
1: Don't be
2: She's like you.
1: Sorry.
2: You're just Woody. That's, and then Will's obviously Will McMahon, so he can't drop Will. But you can drop...
3: That's cool. Yeah. Sorry. So, but it is bigger than that. It's bigger than that. Sorry, Will. Sorry,
1: such
3: Will. You know I mean Miley Cyrus.
1: Gear as well.
3: that's wild.
1: Such anyway. Bad gear. All right. Yeah. So, former gangland leader has been found guilty of the first degree murder 30 years later of...
2: Tupac.
1: Yes. Nice.
3: Surname.
2: No, he was just Tupac, like Miley.
1: No, he wasn't.
3: No.
1: Do you know a Tupac song?
2: Oh, I do. He's in my playlist at some point, but I don't know it off the top of my head.
3: You can just sing it to us if you like.
2: No, because I
1: just give us a little bit of the. Just give us a little bit of him.
3: Just to prove
2: I know he's
3: you know
2: a rapper. I know he's a rapper. I used to listen to it. A lot more when
1: you
2: I was
1: didn't.
2: Younger.
1: Just what I would appreciate here is just some candidacy. just
2: if
1: be
2: you
1: honest.
2: Played a bit
1: you've
2: of Tupac
1: never heard
2: right
1: of
2: now,
1: him.
2: I could sing it, but I don't know it off. I don't know his lyrics.
1: Okay.
2: Off the top of my head.
3: Yeah. So
1: hey, no.
3: A
1: wait a second. So you want to hear a Tupac song right now that you think's actually going to get us there?
2: No. Yeah, but it has to be one that's played like regularly, and I think I could know it.
3: They're okay. All bangers. They're
1: all right, we're going to play a little bit of Tupac right now. If you can prove that you can sing along with it, I'll give you a point. Here
2: okay.
1: we go.
2: Bottle full of something. Mind what you need. Something.
1: It's not Tupac. It's 50 Cent.
2: Oh,
1: wake up.
2: You
3: oh,
2: yeah,
3: right
1: wake up. Wake up.
3: Come on.
1: It's not Tupac. This is Tupac. We've got Tupac.
2: You can't do that.
1: Yeah, mate, because you're full of it. And this is what your generation is. You're full of it.
2: Well, I don't know
1: All right, Tom, can we give
2: names?
1: Her some Tupac, please, so she can actually sing along with you? This for my people, I'm just
2: handling procedures. This is not in my playlist.
1: Okay.
2: That one's not in my playlist.
1: Well, that wasn't Tupac either. It wasn't Tupac. That was Snoop Dogg.
2: See, I knew that. That's why I said it.
1: Okay. All right. Now, here's the question I want to ask you about Tupac. Can we actually play some Tupac? Because I think it's... Follow me.
3: Who's that? Is that the duet with?
2: It kind of sounds a little like Jimmy Barnes. But
1: oh,
2: it's
1: not.
2: Jimmy.
1: It's not Tupac and Jimmy. It's not Tupac and Jimmy.
3: Here he is.
2: Oh, okay. God, he has some good pipes.
3: Yeah, he does.
1: Okay, let's move on to the question. Guys, I haven't even asked you a question yet. You are so far out of this.
2: You keep asking me questions. I don't know the answer.
1: Annalise, Tupac, that's the point of the segment. That's the joke.
2: Valid.
1: Okay, so Tupac was killed in a gangland war.
2: Mm.
1: Okay, this is iconic for millennials. It was in the 90s. Everyone heard about it. That's why it's such a big deal.
3: You know why it's back in the news today?
2: Yes, the guy who was in charge, the gang leader, is being charged with his
3: Here we go. Good. Okay.
2: murder.
3: Good.
1: Annalise, what was the name of the two gangs involved in the famous war in the US, the gangland rapper
2: I don't
1: war?
2: Know
1: what was
2: that.
1: The name of this? There's two different ways you can call them.
2: Okay. So where was this base?
1: One of them's really simple. It's in the US. One of them's really, really simple. It's a geographic delineation.
2: Okay. East and west. East side versus west side.
1: Nice. Okay. Great.
2: Doing it right.
3: Which side was Tupac on?
2: Was he from New York or was he from LA?
1: Oh, I can't.
2: I'm going to say east side.
1: No.
2: Oh, he was west side. No,
1: well,
2: he was
1: obviously.
2: In none of them.
1: No. She's keeps second guessing herself.
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15: From the Capital Radio Newsroom, I'm Alex Stockerty. The Prime Minister says now is not the appropriate time to question whether climate change caused a deadly landslide and ensuing flooding in Nepal. Anthony Albanese says his thoughts are solely focused on those affected by the disaster and offering support to Nepal. An RAAF plan is en route carrying humanitarian aid. The federal government is yet to receive official confirmation of the death of missing Australian Michael Keats, whose partner believes he's dead. The union representing retail workers is welcoming proposed laws to combat customer violence. Legislation to be introduced to state parliament would see shoppers who assault or intimidate staff banned from entering stores. SDA New South Wales Secretary Bernie Smith says the change can't come soon enough.
16: The level of abuse and violence in retail continues to be at an unacceptable level, and we need our members to feel safe in the workplace. We welcome the decision of the government to legislate workplace protection orders. These have been effective in other states where we've seen reductions of up to 90% of violent activity.
15: Sydney is leading a downturn in the country's home values, with $40,000 wiped from the median value of homes over winter. National home values fell 0.9% in August. Cotality Research Director Tim Lawless says interest rates are among the reasons for the fall.
17: Affordability constraints, a sharp pullback in investment to the budget, and of course consumers or home buyers remain deeply pessimistic, which is really another factor here that's blocking participation in the market.
15: The Democratic Republic of Congo is facing its worst Ebola outbreak on record, with confirmed cases passing 6,000. Almost 3,000 have died from the rare strain, which has no approved vaccine or treatment. Health experts are warning high numbers of cases are still going unreported across six affected provinces. Ambulance officers are gearing up for a busy spring as seasonal conditions present triggers for people living with asthma. Patients are being asked to update their action plans to avoid serious health outcomes. Ambulance Victoria Inspector Andrew Burns says those living in Melbourne should take particular care.
18: As far as statistics, Melbourne's often known as the asthma capital of the world. We certainly have a high allergy or allergen count with the winds that blow across Melbourne in our beautiful city.
15: And a lack of protein could be behind midlife weight gain, with thousands of Australian women falling short of their daily nutritional targets. Checking sport, and Hawthorn's Jack Ginnivan is expected to play in Thursday's qualifying final against Fremantle. Maya Joint is the latest Australian to book her place in the second round at the US Open. She joins Kim Birrell and James Duckworth. And Lionel Messi has announced his retirement from international football, finishing with 125 goals from 207 appearances for Argentina. That's the latest news update from the Capital Radio Newsroom. Eagle FM weather.

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2: Can't all be fun though, Wilbur. And our partners stressed that last week when they gave us quite a large list of rules that we had to adhere to. But I will say it again. I personally, I can't speak for you. Like, we were separated a little bit at times. Like, you were obviously looking after your daughter Max. I was looking after the Rem dog. And so I wasn't seeing what you were doing. You weren't seeing what I was doing. But from my end, I didn't break any rules. I knew them. I knew the rules. And I could not be more confident that you can play any audio right now. And I hope my wife's listening. I hope my wife is listening. Because she's going to hear a good little boy.
0: Let's have a listen.
3: No sugar, please.
4: What is that?
5: It's a snow cone.
4: Can I have one?
6: Yeah, just don't tell mommy.
7: All right, I reckon we're going to get an ice cream.
4: Yay!
5: Chocolate?
6: God, that hits the spot. Now, Maxie, remember, we don't tell Mum about the ice cream.
3: The veggie rule is also therefore still in place. So if she does not eat her veggies the night before, there is no sugar.
5: We didn't have any lunch, though, okay?
6: How is the snow cone? Is it yummy?
4: Yeah.
6: What flavours have you got down the bottom there?
4: Apple.
7: That's just straight syrup now. What was the rule on sugar?
6: Get an ice cream with me?
4: Yes.
6: Because we get an ice cream, which is amazing.
7: Do you want any popcorn or anything?
4: Ice cream!
7: Where? Where's the ice cream shop?
6: Right, now remember, this is a secret ice cream.
4: Delicious!
6: If mummy asks, there was no sugar in that snow cone, yeah?
3: No saying when I was your age more than 3 times a day.
6: Hey, did you know your daddy went on this ride when he was a little boy?
4: Wow.
6: I was really brave.
4: Of Batman?
6: Yeah.
4: Whoa.
3: I would actually say, when I was your age, no more than once.
5: When I was your age, we used to get straws with our snow cones.
6: That's the first time I've met Batman.
4: Whoa.
6: I've never met Batman before.
3: No more than one souvenir.
7: Oh, you want a Batcave. You want a Batman cave.
4: And a Batman bubble.
6: Or you could get a Superman tutu.
7: Should we try and win some of these big chilies?
4: Is this a nice girl too?
7: We might be able to have a look in here for a toy if you would like a toy.
4: Yeah! Me too!
0: Oh, God.
4: Supergirl! I am a supergirl dress. Because I'm a girl and I'm a supergirl.
3: And then bedtime does still exist, so make sure she's in bed by 7 p.m.
8: We're all going to have such a good sleep tonight.
4: What did you say?
8: I think I'm going to have a really good sleep tonight.
4: Not at all.
8: You're not going to sleep at all? Are you going to do an all-nighter?
4: Yeah.
8: No way.
4: Yes.
8: No way. You're not going to do that.
4: Yes.
8: No way. I don't believe you. Have you done one before?
4: Yeah.
8: Oh.
2: So you guys really were recording at all times.
9: Everything.
2: I mean, my technology's not good, but I kind of thought we were out of range. We were clear. Like, we were in the clear zone. And we could get away with all this stuff.
0: Yeah, it felt like for a second there. Oh, I forget that we're getting recorded.
2: I know.
0: Geez, I find that souvenirs. I mean, the ice cream stuff, yes, fine. There are a lot of ice creams. Sure, and you have to bribe. Everyone knows when you're in survival mode, fight or flight mode, you've got to get the ice cream out to get through.
2: That's right.
0: I find funniest about that was no souvenirs. Remy looked like she was the ambassador for Movie World. At one stage, I was like, is she getting paid to rep all that merch?
2: She's gone to Kinder today with a Batman cape on, a Batman sword that lights up and blow bubbles, and 2 Batman keychains, and a Batman doll.
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9: 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Get the job done right. She just

0: person in that car.
1: Yeah.
0: Yeah. And you look over.
1: Yeah.
0: And you recognize that you recognize each other. To be fair, to be honest with me, I always try to keep all eyes forward. I'm like, maybe they won't see me.
1: Yeah.
0: Maybe because I do not want to have the awful interaction that happens when you are stopped at a traffic light. You know when the person winds their window down?
1: Well, winding the window down feels
0: like... They all do it. And then once they've wound their window down, you're like, oh, I'm going to have to come to the party here.
1: Yeah.
0: So then you wind your window down. And then you're looking at them. You're like, what do you want to do here? What do you want to do here in this approximately 15 to 20 seconds that we've got?
1: Yeah.
0: And then often, look, the reason I'm particularly angry about this is because I pulled up next to Joe and Annalise the other night. Obviously, they wound their windows down.
1: Oh, you had a three-way.
0: No, you did. You started it.
2: No,
0: you
2: sorry. Before Woody starts throwing Joe and
1: you were three cars. You were three cars across, or they were in the same car.
0: They were in the same car.
1: Oh, okay.
2: Right next to Woody, and we got to the traffic lights, and his window was already down.
0: That's fair.
1: Windows down, brother.
0: I like the fresh.
1: What were you pumping? Pumping with the windows down?
0: Probably Hans Zimmer, mate. Yeah. Probably some classical music. I'm not doing it to show up. Wow. Joe, what's up?
3: You also started revving your engine. You wanted to race us.
0: Yeah, but that's wow. Okay. That is a fine
1: new
0: gag.
1: Information.
0: That's a fine joke to do. Like, look out, we're in Fast and the Furious.
1: So you were enjoying it.
0: No, I hated it. I don't want to do the talk.
2: Didn't look like it.
0: I don't want to do the talk. And when the talk.
1: Did you try and talk?
0: I tried not. I was trying to rev to go over any sort of talk. You guys started talking to me.
3: Yeah, I think I gave you the scissors and I said, I'm about to chop you up.
0: Yeah. Right? Crap. Crap chat.
1: Awful
0: she's doing
1: chat.
0: And also when they
1: chop you at the scissors. I wouldn't know what that meant.
0: I didn't know what it meant. I was like, do you mean get a haircut?
1: Yeah.
0: I don't know what you're talking about. Because then you'll yell and then you start yelling, you go, what?
1: Yeah,
0: what?
1: Yeah, yeah.
0: And I can't hear you. Yeah. And then the lights go, right?
1: Yeah.
0: And just to show how annoying this is, we've got Mark the Man Daniel, our audio producer, to put together a little bit of audio here.
1: Yeah.
0: I want to recreate for you, Will.
1: Oh yeah.
0: And Annalise. Try and pull off a good conversation while stopped at a red light. And by the way, you don't know when the green's going to come, right? Because that's the thing with this thing.
1: Okay.
0: You never know when the green's coming. So you've got to get into some sort of good conversation.
1: Okay.
0: Could be 10 seconds, could be 15 seconds.
1: Okay.
0: All right, we've got a bit of audio here. Then. All right. And you stopped and go.
1: I was really mean, Annalise.
2: Okay. Will, how good was today?
1: Yeah, really good. Are you still seeing that same guy?
2: I know. Yeah, me, I don't know. Anyway.
0: I stand corrected. That was a perfect conversation.
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5: Mostly sunny and windy tomorrow with showers on Thursday and Friday. Goulburn's dipping to 11 with 20 tomorrow. Braidwood's 8 tonight with a sunny 21. And Canberra, the nation's capital, shower 2 with 21 tomorrow. And it's 7 tonight.
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0: Seagull FM, Goulburn's best music. Yes, Boone, on the way next. You know, he's got a little bit of a ritual.
1: I bust out a bunch of push-ups and I'll do a bit of like a posture check. 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Because, you know, when you're DJing, honestly, it's a bit of a performance. Like, yeah, you're doing mixing and stuff. 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
0: We'll play his song next, All I Really Want, right after Ed Sheeran. Celestial, play Eagle FM. You see?

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0: Mostly sunny and windy tomorrow with showers on Thursday and Friday. Goulburn's dipping to 11 with 20 tomorrow. Braidwood's 8 tonight with a sunny 21. And Canberra, the nation's capital, shower 2 with 21 tomorrow. And it's 7 tonight. Are you-

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1: Hey, Father's Day is this Sunday. If you haven't thought about a present, I've got something in mind for you. Stick around. I'll tell you how you can win. It's I'm the One, DJ Khaled. It's Justin. Play your

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0: 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It's this diva.
1: Mm. 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
0: Mostly sunny and windy tomorrow with showers on Thursday and Friday. Goulburn's dipping to 11 with 20 tomorrow. Braidwood's 8 tonight with a sunny 21. And Canberra, the nation's capital, a shower at 2 with 21 tomorrow. And it's 7 tonight.
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All by telling me a dad joke. It's back tomorrow from 6 a.m. Right now it's Ed Sheeran. 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Yeah.

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0: 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One of their newest tracks called Bet on Fire. Yeah, Father's Day this Sunday. We got something very special. 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
0: Eagle FM weather. Mostly sunny and windy tomorrow with showers on Thursday and Friday. Goulburn's dipping to 11 with 20 tomorrow. Braidwood's 8 tonight with a sunny 21. And Canberra, the nation's capital, a shower or 2 with 21 tomorrow. And it's 7 tonight.
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Calvin Harris and Sam Smith next. 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

0: 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Feeling hella cool tonight. Rihanna is on the way next with Cheers. Everybody's vibing, so don't nobody start a fight. We'll play it next. 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

0: 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We'll play it next, right after we get a check of your weather. 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
2: Mostly sunny and windy tomorrow with showers on Thursday and Friday. Goulburn's dipping to 11 with 20 tomorrow. Braidwood's 8 tonight with a sunny 21. And Canberra, the nation's capital, shower 2 with 21 tomorrow. And it's 7 tonight.
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Right now it's Wes Carr. 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

0: Aussie Music Hour. Yes, Spoon on the way. One of my fave Aussie DJs right now. You know, I think the Kairos will approve this routine.
1: I bust out a bunch of push-ups and I'll do a bit of like a posture check. 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
11: Me not working hard. 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
13: Your main roads off the Hume Highway looking clear, and Hume Street moving well off the highway right into Clinton Street in either direction, a clear run. And also Sydney Road off the Hume Highway into Union Street intersection in either direction without any holdups. In Sloane Street, no major holdups either if you're making your way to the train station. 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I'm Jace Flaxman. That's the latest traffic on 93.5 Eagle FM.
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16: From the Capital Radio Newsroom. Good morning. I'm James Wybrow. The death toll in Nepal from devastating floods on the border with Tibet is now at least 1,000. Almost 4,000 people remain missing, including 42 Australians. A second Australian has been found alive. The identity of the person is unknown, but they have made contact with their family. The United States has launched large-scale strikes on Iran for the first time since July as the military situation in the Middle East flares. U.S. Central Command has accused the Islamic Revolutionary Guard Corps of attempted attacks on commercial shipping in the Strait of Hormuz. Political analyst in Tehran, Hossein Ebrahimi, has told Al Jazeera English, all eyes are now on how Iran will respond.
2: As mentioned, that if the United States will attack south parts of Iran, Iran will retaliate 10 times more or faster.
16: The US president says if the Iranian military retaliates, the United States will just hit them even harder. Meanwhile, former UK Prime Minister Keir Starmer is standing down as a Member of Parliament, saying he wants to focus on new work around international affairs. Closer to home, the Commonwealth Bank says the decline in property values is larger and faster than anticipated. The nation's biggest lender predicts the biggest falls will be in Sydney and Melbourne. All major banks are reporting a reduction in the number of people applying for mortgages. They say it's due to higher interest rates and tax changes. And a landmark report warns Australian reefs face their most severe mass bleaching event on record amid warmer than usual ocean temperatures. Around 2,000 kilometres of WA's reef have been destroyed or damaged, including three quarters of the Ningaloo Reef. Australian Institute of Marine Science James Gilmore says small increases in temperature can be devastating.
17: If temperatures are, say, 2 degrees above, or last year we saw up to 4 degrees above, then the corals essentially cork. If we see those 2 degrees or so over several weeks, then they often die.
16: The Sharks are desperately looking to turn their form around in their last match before NRL finals. They'll take on the Storm on Saturday night, having lost three of their past four games. Skipper Cam MacInnes insists they still have the quality to challenge for the premiership.
18: The pressure's there, you all know it. It's about, yeah, making sure the boys believe in what we've done. What we've done for 5 years, really.
16: In AFL, Brisbane Lions star Hugh McCluggage is set to return from a calf injury for Saturday's qualifying final against the Swans at the SCG. The finals get underway tomorrow night when Fremantle host Hawthorn. At the US Open, Alexei Poprin has upset Grigor Dimitrov to move into the second round. And Manchester City have equaled the Premier League transfer record, signing Chelsea and Argentina midfielder Enzo Fernandez for £125 million. That's the latest from the Capital Radio Newsroom.
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19: The cheapest unleaded 91 in Goulburn today can be found at the Metro at Braidwood Road. It's at $1.93. The cheapest diesel in the region is also at the Metro at Braidwood Road. It's selling for $2.43.
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20: We're going to be a sunny one with strong winds all throughout and potentially some rain overnight. Then tomorrow it's going to clear up into a partly cloudy one with strong winds as well. Friday set to be cloudy with some morning fog as well. Goulburn reaching a top of 20 degrees, currently at 10. In Braidwood right now it's 10.5 degrees, topping at 21. And in Canberra going to climb to 21 degrees, right now at 12. ActuAGL lights up lives and powers moments right across the region. ActuAGL, the energy for around here.
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20: Here we are, the early hours of your hump day. Eagle FM Breakfast with Brad and Alfie, all thanks to Geisler Motors Goulburn, where if you're looking to sell the extra car in the family, they're paying top dollar for used vehicles. So why not go find out what a good score for them today?
22: You know, I was like really quite old when I figured out that hump day meant like is middle of the week, like height of the working day. I did think when I was a younger lad, it meant something slightly different.
20: Granted, I know what you're getting at. I used to think midday meant middle of the weekday.
22: Oh.
20: Yeah, I didn't realise it was noon or 12 o'clock until much later. But hey, we're learning about semantics here on Eagle FM. We've also had a few things go on our lives. I became an electrical conductor yesterday, Alfie.
22: You've told me very little about this, and I'm a little bit worried. Are you still carrying static electricity?
20: I'll have to tell you just in a moment. Also, you'll show me about a guy named Mr. Blobby.
22: Oh, yes. Oh, yes, it's time to teach you about Mr. Blobby.
20: I am very much afraid. We've also got our Father's Day dad joke, so if you have one to send through to try and win big before Father's Day, just give us a ring on 4821 2535. Share your joke, all thanks to Priceline Pharmacy. And now for Goulburn's best music. Let's get things started. Here's Beyonce.

0: Brad and Alfie with you on Eagle FM Breakfast. Thanks to Guys the Motors Goulburn. We are about 12 past six, and we want to take this moment now as a bit of a PSA, community service type announcement.
1: Yeah, now there's some fantastic events in this area. There seems to be a lot of events in this area as well. It seems to be like every night there's something going on, which is great, especially for a small town, you know. It's great to see so many things. However, there seems to be a bit of a common use that is happening with these posters particularly.
0: Exactly. They all seem to be used with either Microsoft Copilot or ChatGPT. It's AI-generated posters. And the thing is with them is that they all have the same exact format. You know, top left is the logo of the event or the company, top right, an image related to it. And then they're kind of just formatted down in kind of boxes and chunks where, you know, some text about the event, maybe in the middle left, some more on the right. Maybe it kind of lines out at the bottom with like three bits of bobs. It's the same exact design basically between each and every one.
1: Yeah, now it's I think it's a thing of, you know, these AI learning tools are starting to learn off themselves. So it's a bit of a vicious cycle, and it's getting very similar stuff. And look, I've got to be honest, we are a bit guilty of it ourselves.
0: Yep, I won't deny I've used a bit of AI in creating some logo designs, and even our sales team have used the same formatting design for selling concepts out. So we're going to keep doing it. I think a lot of us will keep doing it. And it's not going to stop business at any point. Let's be real here. Like, if you're a pub that has one of these designs, I'm still going to go and have a beer at your place.
1: Oh, absolutely.
0: Be real. But I think what'd be kind of nice to see again is a bit more uniqueness.
1: Yeah, do something in PowerPoint.
0: Yeah, go back to PowerPoint, back on like Microsoft XP, boot up that old computer, clip art, some Comic Sans text, away you go. Like, it'd probably be not as cool looking as these new designs.
1: But
0: it'd be different, exactly. It'd be different, and, you know, it showed that a human made it.
1: Exactly.
0: Yeah, it shows that there's humans behind it.
1: Which kind of gives it a little bit more heartwarmingness to it.
0: Yeah, you see the effort, you see the attempt, and it's valued. So, yeah, if you're a business, you can keep doing it, that's okay, but bring back the clip art.
1: Bring back the clip art.
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3: Your main roads off the Hume Highway looking clear, and Hume Street moving well off the highway right into Clinton Street in either direction, a clear run. And also Sydney Road off the Hume Highway into Union Street intersection in either direction without any holdups. In Sloane Street, no major holdups either if you're making your way to the train station. 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I'm Jace Flaxman. That's the latest traffic on 93.5 Eagle FM.
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0: Listening on your Wednesday, 2nd of September, Eagle FM Breakfast, doing it with Brad and Alfie. Thanks to Guys on Motors, Goulburn and Buddy. I must have been really supercharged for whatever reason yesterday.
1: Yes, apparently you have a shocking story in store for me.
0: I really do. So yesterday afternoon when I was finishing up from work, I don't know what I must have been doing. I was in the studio. Maybe I was rubbing up against the carpet a bit. Maybe I took my shoes off and had my socks out. I don't really know. I can't remember.
1: Rubbing against the carpet? What were you doing in here?
0: I don't know. I was doing recording for something else. But regardless, all of a sudden, I just started to like touch the microphone. Maybe I think the, you know, the pop filter came off of it. And felt a zap. I was like, oh, haven't had that in a while.
1: Okay.
0: And, you know, I finished up work, didn't think too much of it. I had to go do a bit of a grocery shop, so I went to the Woolies at the Goulburn Marketplace. And as I've done my shopping, I make my way to the self-serve checkout, and I put my bag in, like, the baggage, you know, hangable spot
1: on the right side of the little trolley. Well, the thing where you put your trolley on one side and you put your bags on the other.
0: Yep, exactly. I put the bag down, and my finger brushes up against the bit of metal, and zapped again.
1: You've done it again.
0: Done it again. This time on the self-serve. And I'm like, oh, God, second time in the last half hour. Do my shopping, come back outside, and I just put my hand, rested briefly on one of the bollards that are just outside the building, and again.
1: Right, okay.
0: I don't know what was going on with you? Yeah, I was just had an electrical current going through me, and I was just zapping everything, everywhere I was walking. I just...
1: Listen, you'd stay away from the mic. Although, actually, thinking about it, the only thing you did differently was go in my car yesterday when we went to go and film something for our social medias.
0: That is true. Maybe I was brushing up against, like, your sunroof thing.
1: Oh, that's right, because I've got the convertible, so it's got the fabric roof.
0: Yeah.
1: Maybe it was that.
0: Maybe that's what just got me electrically charged.
1: I'm glad you didn't touch anything in that car, because if you broke any of my electrics, I would not be able to replace it.
0: Yeah, I just go to turn the radio off, and then all of a sudden it just, like, fries the machine.
1: Completely gone, sobs, screaming.
0: Yeah, I'll have to take my car then, where we're going.
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12: 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That's the latest traffic on 93.5 Eagle FM.
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14: From the Capital Radio Newsroom. Good morning, I'm James Wybrow. The death toll in Nepal from devastating floods on the border with Tibet is now at least 1,000. Almost 4,000 people remain missing, including 42 Australians. A second Australian has been found alive. The identity of the person is unknown, but they have made contact with their family. The United States has launched large-scale strikes on Iran for the first time since July as the military situation in the Middle East flares. US Central Command has accused the Islamic Revolutionary Guard Corps of attempted attacks on commercial shipping in the Strait of Hormuz. Political analyst in Tehran, Hossein Ebrahimi, has told Al Jazeera English, all eyes are now on how Iran will respond.
15: As mentioned, that if the United States will attack south parts of Iran, Iran will retaliate 10 times more or faster.
14: The US president says if the Iranian military retaliates, the United States will just hit them even harder. Meanwhile, former UK Prime Minister Keir Starmer is standing down as a Member of Parliament, saying he wants to focus on new work around international affairs. Closer to home, the Commonwealth Bank says the decline in property values is larger and faster than anticipated. The nation's biggest lender predicts the biggest falls will be in Sydney and Melbourne. All major banks are reporting a reduction in the number of people applying for mortgages. They say it's due to higher interest rates and tax changes. And a landmark report warns Australian reefs face their most severe mass bleaching event on record amid warmer than usual ocean temperatures. Around 2,000 kilometres of WA's reef have been destroyed or damaged, including three quarters of the Ningaloo Reef. Australian Institute of Marine Science James Gilmore says small increases in temperature can be devastating.
16: If temperatures are, say, 2 degrees above, or last year we saw up to 4 degrees above, then the corals essentially cork. If we see those 2 degrees or so over several weeks, then they often die.
14: The Sharks are desperately looking to turn their form around in their last match before NRL finals. They'll take on the Storm on Saturday night, having lost three of their past four games. Skipper Cam McInnes insists they still have the quality to challenge for the premiership.
17: The pressure's there, you all know it. It's about making sure the boys believe in what we've done
10: 4 years, what we've done for 5 years, really.
14: In AFL, Brisbane Lions star Hugh McCluggage is set to return from a calf injury for Saturday's qualifying final against the Swans at the SCG. The finals get underway tomorrow night when Fremantle host Hawthorn. At the US Open, Alexei Poprin has upset Grigor Dimitrov to move into the second round. And Manchester City have equaled the Premier League transfer record, signing Chelsea and Argentina midfielder Enzo Fernandez for £125 million. That's the latest from the Capital Radio Newsroom.
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19: The cheapest unleaded 91 in Goulburn today can be found at the Metro at Braidwood Road. It's at $1.93. The cheapest diesel in the region is also at the Metro at Braidwood Road. It's selling for $2.43.
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0: Looking to be a sunny one with strong winds all throughout and potentially some rain overnight. Then tomorrow it's going to clear up into a partly cloudy one with strong winds as well. Friday set to be cloudy with some morning fog as well. Goulburn reaching a top of 20 degrees, currently at 10. In Braidwood right now it's 10.5 degrees, topping at 21. And in Canberra going to climb to 21 degrees right now at 12.
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0: Good morning, Brad and Alfie joining you for your Wednesday, the 2nd of September. Mate, how are you feeling this morning?
1: Oh, I'm trying to stay away from you so you don't shock me. Although, it's one of those mornings, I think that would probably give me a good boost, I think, to my system.
0: Because you have something that's probably going to shock me, a person named Mr. Blobby?
1: Yes, so I have the daunting task of trying to explain to you in the best way possible who or what Mr. Blobby is.
0: I definitely need to know what, when, where, why.
1: I don't think we've ever figured out a why, but we'll get into that in a bit.
0: What's good today in tabloids on the way in 15 minutes. It's all thanks to Geisler Motors, Goulburn. 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
1: That's right. Now, Brad, we were talking last night, and I realised something. I've accidentally said something I probably shouldn't have, and I think I may have uttered the name of what could really be considered a cursed eldritch being. Mr. Blobby. So, I was trying to explain to you what Mr. Blobby really is.
0: Because I was very confused.
1: Yes, it's very difficult to try and put this into words. So, I'm from the UK originally, right?
0: Yeah.
1: And when I was a young boy, there was this character called Mr. Blobby. Now, what you have to understand is there was this comedian called Noel Edmonds, and he had, like, this prank show, okay? And he needed a character for it, as a character to just kind of annoy people. And what essentially became was this 7-foot-tall rubber pink costume character called Mr. Blobby.
0: You got some footage of Mr. Blobby?
1: He sounds a bit like this.
0: Oh. You sure it's not like a Call of Duty zombie that right there?
1: It kind of actually does sound like a Call of Duty zombie. But yeah, essentially he would just go around and be annoying and prank people. But the problem is the British public ended up loving him so much that he ended up with his own TV show.
0: What?
1: He had a number one Christmas album in 1993. And he had Mr. Blobby theme parks.
0: A theme park?
1: Parks, plural.
0: Parks, multiple.
1: He had multiple Mr. Blobby theme parks. I still cannot really describe. What I will do, though, is show you a photo of Mr.
0: People
1: Blobby.
0: People in the UK are built different. They love their eldritch horror.
1: Yeah, well, this is what he looked like.
0: Oh.
1: And he had these terrifying green eyes, essentially the stuff of nightmares. But for whatever reason, we adopted him. We loved him. But he's kind of faded into the background now.
0: Yeah, his time in the spotlight has come to a close. I guess, like, do you think there could be a Mr. Blobby of Goulburn that we could create?
1: We could create a Mr. Marino.
0: Mr. Marino.
1: Marino, but what would he sound like? That's the thing.
0: It had to be, like, distorted bars from a sheep, I reckon.
1: Maybe we could put that out to Goulburn. What would our Mr. Marino sound like?
0: What would Mr. Marino sound like? Give us a call about it, 48222935, or go onto our socials. Just tell us on 935 Eagle FM, Facebook and Instagram.
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3: 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For Bourke Street, Auburn Street, and for Sloane Street. All looking good in both directions in between Clinton Street and Goldsmith Street. 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That's Lattice Traffic on 93.5 Eagle FM.
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3: Now, Alfie, I wanted you to picture yourself where you were 2 years ago, watching the Paris Olympics, watching the breakdancing where Raygun took center stage.
4: Oh, no.
3: Prancing around.
4: Oh, I forgot about this.
3: Yeah. The very infamous Raygun representing Australia, scoring 0 points in the now retired breakdancing category.
4: I mean, look, I don't think I could do much better, but there's certainly some... I think it just seems to be a lack of rhythm, which is really the poor thing here.
3: In the years since, now, she's got a Netflix documentary about her.
4: Yes, she has. It's now, the name of this is just so funny. Because it is...
3: It's Untold Raygun.
4: Untold Raygun. Breaking Badly.
3: And it goes into just about where she was before then, the infamous moment, and just the media circus that was right after.
4: And apparently because there were some people accusing her husband of rigging the qualifier to get Raygun in.
3: Which is just not true.
4: He
3: wasn't a judge. He wasn't in the committee. It was really like, this is the first time breakdancing is done in the Olympics. How are we going to bring people in?
4: Yeah, look, not the best mark for Australia in terms of breakdancing, but you know what? We're good at other things.
3: Yeah, we're good at plenty of other sports, especially at the Olympics. But this Netflix documentary, it's out now, and it's already got 4 out of 5 stars, so it seems to be a pretty popular episode.
4: I'd like to say that we'll watch it for research purposes, but...
3: I think I won't be able to sit through the breakdancing parts. I might have to hit forward on that.
4: Yeah.
3: That's it. Tabloid stays the Charlotte Pass Snow Resort. Experience all-inclusive luxury in a snowbound paradise at the Kosciuszko Chalet Hotel, Charlotte Pass.
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4: The Hume Highway moving well through Goulburn in either direction. No problems from the Hume Street off-ramp to Sydney Road. Sydney Road looking clear from the highway and moving into Goulburn. Just look out for the roadwork zone near Common Street and also some traffic banking up at Sydney Road Union Street intersection. Census night was Tuesday the 11th of August. There is still time to complete. In the census, every answer matters. 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I'm Jace Flaxman, the latest traffic on 93.5 Eagle FM.
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6: From the Capital Radio Newsroom, good morning. I'm James Wybrow. More Australian aid will arrive in Nepal as concerns grow for 42 missing Australians caught up in catastrophic floods. Nelson Scott reports from Kathmandu.
7: A devastating mudslide along the Nepal-Tibet border has crippled the region's power grid while raising the risk of waterborne diseases. An Australian Air Force jet will arrive here today carrying sanitation kits and solar lights at the request of local authorities. The federal government says it's gravely concerned for the 42 Australians still missing, as damaged infrastructure continues to hamper rescue efforts. Only two Aussies have been located safe and well so far. The family of Australian pilgrim Michael Keats believe he's died in the flooding, but this hasn't been confirmed by DFAT. Nelson Scott, Kathmandu.
6: The United States has launched strikes on Iran for the first time in more than a month as the situation in the Middle East flares up. US Central Command has accused the Islamic Revolutionary Guard Corps of an attempted attack in the Strait of Hormuz. The IRGC says the US will regret its latest attacks. Closer to home, new research has uncovered key differences between older and younger people diagnosed with bowel cancer. The Flinders University study found patients under 50 are more likely to be women, have left-sided tumours, and carry specific genetic mutations. Professor Sario Barreto says the findings highlight the need for tailored treatments.
8: It was trying to understand whether we could derive a signal from the noise in terms of how best to help our patients.
6: Pill testing at music festivals in New South Wales will continue for at least the next 4 years. The state government will spend $4.3 million on the program. A landmark trial has found the drug checking leads to a reduction in harm for young people. And Aussie actress Naomi Watts will receive a Lifetime Achievement Award at the San Sebastian International Film Festival in Spain later this month. With the top two finished now out of reach, the Roosters are resting a stack of their first-string stars ahead of the finals. James Tedesco, Daly Cherry-Evans, Hugo Savala, Billy Smith, Reece Robson will all sit out Friday's game against South Sydney. Jai Arrow has been listed as 5'8" to run out for his 100th match for South Sydney. In rugby, the Wallabies know they'll need to stay on top of their game if they're to go back-to-back against Argentina in Sunday morning's second test. Australia's last trip to Argentina saw an opening win over Los Pumas before being hammered by a record score in the second. Hooker Brendan Pangaia-Mosa says they're expecting the Argies to come out firing.
9: We know the challenge that's in front of us. We know what we've got to do. We know our strengths, and we understand what's coming, and I know that as a squad we're going to step up to the plate.
6: And Tanasi Kokkinakis has pulled out of the US Open ahead of his first round match. Aussies Tristan Schoolkate and Dan Sweeney are currently on court. That's the latest from the Capital Radio Newsroom.
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11: It's going to be another sunny one today, though some showers are expected overnight. Strong winds throughout too. Tomorrow it should all clear up into at least a partly cloudy day. Strong winds expected. Friday, some morning fog, but partly cloudy. Goulburn reaching a top of 20 degrees. Right now it's at 9.5. In Braidwood currently 10 degrees, climbing to 21. And in Canberra, going for a top of 21 degrees, currently at 11. 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
12: What a morning we've had. It's been electrifying. It's been terrifying again.
11: You sound like you're singing Grease there. It's electrifying. But yeah, it's been quite a start so far. It's going to be even more of one. National Day is coming up. We've got a few to celebrate. Also, Father's Day dad jokes.
12: Oh, yes.
11: You want your dad smelling good this Father's Day? Well, you could win him an awesome Hugo cologne set if you give us your best Father's Day dad joke.
12: That's right. 4821-2535. That is our number. Please call in. You have so much to win. And we would love to hear you on air as well. The worse, the better.
11: And if you don't hear from us, just leave a voice message with your joke, your number as well, and you'll go into the draw to win. So share your dad jokes and get ready for more of Goulburn's best music. This number one hit from Sabrina Carpenter now. Oh,

0: with Brad and Alfie on Eagle FM Breakfast, 11 past 7. Thanks to Geisler Motors, Goulburn. It's the 2nd of September, mate, and I think it's time to check out the national days.
1: Oh, yes, I'm excited for this one. 7 days
0: a week. This is where we check out all the funny, strange, awesome days that are happening on this date. And for the 2nd of September, Alfie, firstly, it is World Coconut Day.
1: That it certainly is. And I have a list here of things you can make with coconut.
0: Oh, sick.
1: So, you know, for the health nuts out there, pina colada.
0: The health nuts, the coconuts.
1: Which is, coconut cream, rum, lime juice, pineapple juice. Pina colada.
0: I haven't had one yet.
1: Really?
0: Yeah, I've yet to have a pina colada.
1: You worked at a bar for how many years and you have not had a pina colada?
0: We never served pina colada, that's why.
1: Okay, that's fair enough. Okay. Coconut margarita.
0: Ooh.
1: There you go. Twist on the classics. Tequila, lime, cream of coconut, or toasted coconut syrup.
0: Ooh. Mm.
1: And Coco Loco. It's a Caribbean beach drink. Rum, vodka, tequila, coconut cream, and lime.
0: Okay.
1: I haven't got any foods up. I'm kind of just focused on the one thing
0: so
1: here.
0: So we can see that you're a bit of an alcoholic this morning.
1: No. Yeah.
0: It's okay. We all need a drink sometimes, but make sure to drink responsibly on this World Coconut Day. Also, today is World Calendar Adjustment Day. All about picking up a new calendar, maybe updating your current calendar. Kind of weird if you do that. We are in like September, 9 months in. Why would you need to update your calendar?
1: That's true, actually.
0: But
1: yeah,
0: speaking of picking up a new calendar, that's get me thinking. I need to make a new Steamy Brad calendar.
1: Oh, do you though?
0: I do. I've done it for years now. I need to make a new one here in Goulburn. I'll get out in my red suit and you see me taking some photos day, night, sometime.
1: Okay, you know what? In the red suit, I'm semi-okay with that. The leather pants are still going to be very visceral.
0: That's why it's called the Steamy Brad calendar. It's not sexy, but it's
1: steamy.
0: It's getting close.
1: Oh,
0: yes.
1: I like it. So what places do you need to go under, I wonder?
0: Oh, I gotta wonder that. Maybe in front, there's a few murals around town, some statues. Oh, of course. The back behind of the big marina.
1: That was the first thing I was thinking of.
0: That's where we gotta go. Nay, that's for World Calendar Adjustment Day and World Coconut Day on your 2nd of September.
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0: Eagle FM. That was from her latest album, You Seem Pretty Sad for a Girl So in Love, Olivia Rodrigo, on your breakfast with Brad and Alfie. Thanks to Geisler Motors Goulburn.
1: That's right, and it is just about time, I think, for my favourite part of the day, despite the fact we do this multiple times a day.
0: Yes, it's Father's Day dad jokes time, leading up to the big day itself, and we've got a huge prize up for grabs if you send us through your dad jokes.
1: That's right, we certainly do. Now, this one is a Hugo scent box.
0: Look at that.
1: Look at that. You've got a lovely cologne there, a blue one. It's very nice. You've got some shower gel, and you do have some deodorant. I said the other day it's not deodorant. It is. There's literally a deodorant stick in there.
0: Deodorant.
1: You can smell like a very good-smelling father on this Father's Day. If you just call us, leave your best voicemail. 4821-2535 is the number. Comp is still going on, so make sure you are leaving your best voicemail for us.
0: And we got this dad joke from Chris from Run of Waters. Let's hear it.
2: What do you call a cow with three legs? Lean beef.
0: Oh, that's a decent dad joke. On a rating of like 5 stars, what would you give that?
1: Rating of 5 stars. Now, are we classing this as good or painful?
0: However you see fit.
1: Look, I think the best type of dad joke is the most painful one. And in terms of painfulness, that's got to be 5.
0: I think I'd give it a bit of a 3.5 out of stars. Like, it had a bit of a scratch against my surface, but one that was more of a tickle, if I had to describe it.
1: It had a scratch or a tickle against your...
0: That's how I felt. That's how I felt that joke gave me. Okay.
1: What a terrifying description that is.
0: That's the power of the dad joke right there.
1: I have never considered a dad joke as scratching on my surface.
0: That's the only way I could describe it. But hey, maybe you can give me a proper gut punch. 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
20: Good travel times on the Hume Highway from Goulburn, south to Yass, just under 1 hour. Northbound towards the Southern Highlands, Goulburn to the Illawarra Highway Junction, it's just under 40 minutes. Through Maroolan, just look out for the 80k roadwork zones of the Hume Highway in northbound and southbound direction near the BP service stations. 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
24: From the Capital Radio Newsroom, good morning, I'm James Wybrow. More Australian aid will arrive in Nepal as concerns grow for 42 missing Australians caught up in catastrophic floods. Nelson Scott reports from Kathmandu.
25: A devastating mudslide along the Nepal-Tibet border has crippled the region's power grid while raising the risk of waterborne diseases. An Australian Air Force jet will arrive here today carrying sanitation kits and solar lights at the request of local authorities. The federal government says it's gravely concerned for the 42 Australians still missing, as damaged infrastructure continues to hamper rescue efforts. Only two Aussies have been located safe and well so far. The family of Australian pilgrim Michael Keats believe he's died in the flooding, but this hasn't been confirmed by DFAT. Nelson Scott, Kathmandu.
24: The United States has launched strikes on Iran for the first time in more than a month as the situation in the Middle East flares up. US Central Command has accused the Islamic Revolutionary Guard Corps of an attempted attack in the Strait of Hormuz. The IRGC says the US will regret its latest attacks. Closer to home, new research has uncovered key differences between older and younger people diagnosed with bowel cancer. The Flinders University study found patients under 50 are more likely to be women, have left-sided tumours and carry specific genetic mutations. Professor Sario Barreto says the findings highlight the need for tailored treatments.
26: It was trying to understand whether we could derive a signal from the noise in terms of how best to help our patients.
24: Pill testing at music festivals in New South Wales will continue for at least the next 4 years. The state government will spend $4.3 million on the program. A landmark trial has found the drug checking leads to a reduction in harm for young people. And Aussie actress Naomi Watts will receive a Lifetime Achievement Award at the San Sebastian International Film Festival in Spain later this month. With the top two finished now out of reach, the Roosters are resting a stack of their first-string stars ahead of the finals. James Tedesco, Daly Cherry-Evans, Hugo Savala, Billy Smith, Reece Robson will all sit out Friday's game against South Sydney. Jai Arrow has been listed as 5'8" to run out for his 100th match for South Sydney. In rugby, the Wallabies know they'll need to stay on top of their game if they're to go back-to-back against Argentina in Sunday morning's second test. Australia's last trip to Argentina saw an opening win over Los Pumas before being hammered by a record score in the second. Hooker Brendan Pangaia-Mosa says they're expecting the Argies to come out firing.
27: We know the challenge that's in front of us. We know what we've got to do. We know our strengths and we understand what's coming, and I know that as a squad we're going to step up to the plate.
24: And Tanasi Kokkinakis has pulled out of the US Open ahead of his first round match. Aussies Tristan Schoolkate and Dan Sweeney are currently on court. That's the latest from the Capital Radio Newsroom.
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29: The cheapest unleaded 91 in Goulburn today can be found at the Metro at Braidwood Road. It's at $1.93. The cheapest diesel in the region is also at the Metro at Braidwood Road. It's selling for $2.43.
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0: Another sunny one today, though some showers are expected overnight. Strong winds throughout too. Tomorrow it should all clear up into at least a partly cloudy day. Strong winds expected. Friday, some morning fog, but partly cloudy. Goulburn reaching a top of 20 degrees. Right now it's at 9.5. In Braidwood currently 10 degrees, climbing to 21. And in Canberra going for a top of 21 degrees, currently at 11. ActuAGL lights up lives and powers moments right across the region. ActuAGL, the energy for around here.
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0: It's almost about 26 minutes to 8 now and you're listening to Eagle FM Breakfast for your Wednesday. Here we are thanks to Geisler Motors Goulburn with brand new cars going from just $22,990 drive away, 7 years warranty, 7 years cap price servicing only at Geisler Motors. Hello, good morning, you're Brad and Alfie.
2: Oh yes, and what a morning it is that blue sky is treating us yet again.
0: Yeah, looking fantastic over Braidwood right now. It's just pitch perfect.
2: Oh, absolutely. That's the name of the movie.
0: Yeah, exactly it is. And speaking of movies, some movie stars are keeping pretty well and healthy in their old age.
2: It's making me feel terrible because I'm not. I think I have some stuff to learn.
0: Yeah, talking about that today in tabloids. Also, celebrating the birthday shortly with our birthday book, 2nd of September. You're celebrating a birthday alongside John Wick and Neo's actor.
2: That's out of all the hundreds of hours of film that Keanu Reeves has been in, your go-to sound effect was... Whoa.
0: It says all you need to hear. Birthday book coming up on Eagle FM.

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1: And if you have your name in the birthday book, you'll go into the draw to win our totally awesome birthday bag with money inside.
0: Oh, that's right. There is cash to win.
1: Yep. 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And let's open up the birthday book for today. Alfie, I'll pass you the book. Here it is.
0: Thank you very much. Thank you. And it looks like Gracie and Elaine from Crookwell, both turning 10. Happiest of birthdays to Miss Elaine and Miss Gracie. With love from Mum, Dad and Charlotte.
1: Oh, happiest of birthdays to you both. And you're celebrating your birthday alongside these celebrities. Firstly, turning 39 today. Raygun.
0: That's right. A polarizing figure she is.
1: Yep, breakdancer. She's got a new Netflix documentary and all about her experience with the Olympics. But yep, happy birthday to Raygun. And also happy 62nd birthday to Keanu Reeves.
0: Can't believe, out of all of his portfolio of amazing movies and incredible quotes, the one that you pull is, whoa.
1: Well, can you think of another quote? Can you give me one?
0: Honestly, not on the top of my head, so I think you've beaten me there.
1: Oh, I mean, like, there's Cyberpunk 2077. I won't say the full thing.
0: No, we won't. Let's not go into that one.
1: But yeah, those are the birthdays on the 2nd of September. And happy birthday to you if you're celebrating as well.
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13: This is Budgie Baker. A bit warm and windy out there, so we may have some lift problems again this morning. Charlotte Pass, Cosy Triple Chair, hoping you can get it open to the top today. First timers, no problem with the Cosy Carpet for their fun, and also the base in Palmer should spin as well. Perisher, all the action now back in Perisher. The other three resort areas are closed. Chairs may go on hold, so maybe just stick to Front Valley and the surface lifts today. Threadboat, windy up high. Check what lifts are open as the day goes on. Still hoping for Cruiser, Gunbarrel and Anton's to spin, and Friday Flats will be okay for the first timers and the kids. Watch out for that weather change to really move in and be prepared for changing conditions, and you can ski, play and save at Selwyn Snow Resort.

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1: Oh, yes, and it's a very exercisey Today in Tabloids today, because there are some old actors who are really putting the rest of us to shame, I think.
0: Fully. They certainly are. Firstly, Dick Van Dyke.
1: That's right.
0: Centenarian.
1: He's 100, and he's still exercising. There's a video that's just gone up on his Instagram, and it's showing, you know, how he keeps healthy, how he keeps fit. He's on an inversion table.
0: Wow.
1: I couldn't do an inversion table.
0: So I don't even know what that is.
1: So it's like this plank almost, and it's on a gyroscope, and you put your feet in like one end, and you line it horizontally, and then you kind of put it down, your head kind of down further,
0: right,
1: and it tilts backwards, and it's meant to like work your core, right?
0: Mm.
1: He's 100. I couldn't do that.
0: I didn't think I'd be able to do it even at 50.
1: he's just there doing his thing, and I saw him, what was it, 2 years ago? He was still dancing at a Broadway show. He's fantastic.
0: Yeah, he's still keeping the energy in his system. That's great. Even Michael Douglas, age 82, you know, he was in Ant-Man and the Wasp, the Ant-Man series. He just posted on his Instagram, he went for a walk in New York City.
2: Well, happy Sunday, everyone. 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Beautiful day. Hope you're all having a great Sunday. 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
0: Let's get some good exercise in at Central Park.
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0: Mm.
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0: Oh, yeah. 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
8: Through the Goulburn CBD without too much hassle. Clinton Street, a little traffic in either direction between Bourke Street and Sloane Street. In Sloane Street, plenty of parking left to the train station. Auburn Street moving well in both directions. No big hold-ups in between Clinton Street and Bradley Street. Census night. It was Tuesday the 11th of August. 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Authorised by the Australian Bureau of Statistics, Canberra. I'm Jace Flaxman. That's the latest traffic on 93.5 Eagle FM.
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14: From the Capital Radio Newsroom, good morning. I'm James Wybrow. The number of Australians missing after flooding in Nepal and Tibet has been revised down, with more now confirmed safe. A total of 5 Australians have now been accounted for, 1 in Nepal, 1 in Tibet, and 3 who are outside the affected regions. More Australian aid will arrive in Nepal in the coming hours as part of a federal government package. On the ground in Nepal, locals are responding in force with donations of food, clothing, and medicine. This Kathmandu aid worker says the crisis has united the Nepali people.
15: Every time something like this occurs, all the Nepalese unite, regardless of the positions, regardless of the situations, you know, the ones who can help, they help in any sort of way they can. They unite every time.
14: Staying overseas, the price of crude oil has surged about 5%, sitting about $90 a barrel in the wake of renewed military action in the Middle East. US Central Command has announced the first major strikes in weeks, accusing Iran of attempting attacks in the Strait of Hormuz. Iranian officials are vowing to retaliate tenfold. Former US Marine Dan Grazier has told Al Jazeera an extended campaign of missile attacks is not sustainable for either country.
16: The best course of action for both sides is to just lay down our arms and get back to the negotiating table and come up with an agreement that both sides can live with.
14: Closer to home, the social media feeds of Australians would be algorithm free under a plan put forward to strengthen the government's proposed digital duty of care reforms. Labor is planning on cracking down on social media sites that are feeding misogynistic and extremist content to unsuspecting people. Leading advocate Chanel Constos will use a national press club speech to push for algorithms to be made opt-in. In other news, thousands of Sydney University staff will walk off the job over concerns around AI and job security. The university has urged non-union staff and students to work and study from home if possible. And a crocodile has been given a royal name to mark a milestone at Australia Zoo. The Crocodile Research Project team is celebrating the tagging of the 300th saltwater crocodile on the Steve Irwin Wildlife Reserve. Robert Irwin says the 3.8 metre salty has been affectionately named Prince William. The Roosters and Sharks have decided to rest plenty of players in the last round to freshen up before the finals week. The Panthers and Warriors have stuck with strong teams as they duke it out for the minor premiership. Meanwhile, there's calls for the AFL to move next year's grand final back to the second weekend of October. Visit Victoria board member Eddie Maguire says a move would avoid a clash with American football that's scheduled to be played during elimination and qualifying finals weekends. And Michael Hussey has rejected the chance to be England's test batting coach, instead taking a part-time role with Cricket Australia. That's the latest from the Capital Radio Newsroom.
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3: The cheapest unleaded 91 in Goulburn today can be found at the Metro at Braidwood Road. It's at $1.93. The cheapest diesel in the region is also at the Metro at Braidwood Road. It's selling for $2.43.
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6: This is Budgie Baker. A bit warm and windy out there, so we may have some lift problems again this morning. Charlotte Pass, Cosy Triple Chair, hoping you can get it open to the top today. First timers, no problem with the Cosy Carpet for their fun, and also the base and Palmer should spin as well. Perisher, all the action now back in Perisher. The other three resort areas are closed. Chairs may go on hold, so maybe just stick to Front Valley and the surface lifts today. Threadboat, windy up high, check what lifts are open as the day goes on. Still hoping though for Cruiser, Gun Barrel and Anton's to spin, and Friday Flats will be okay for the first timers and the kids. Watch out for that weather change to really move in and be prepared for changing conditions. 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
17: Barely a cloud outside across the Southern Tablelands this morning. It's nice and bright blue. However, there might be some showers expected overnight. By tomorrow, it should clear up into at least a partly cloudy day with some strong gusts of wind. Then for your Friday, a bit of morning fog, partly cloudy conditions as well. Goulburn reaching a top of 20 degrees. Right now, it's sitting at about 11.5. Braidwood a bit warmer at 12 degrees right now, topping at 21. And Canberra, it's going to climb to 21 degrees, currently at 11. 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
18: I love how you say Chery.
17: Chery. I kind of just like a proper way of saying things in the Midwest.
18: It's a proper way of saying it.
17: I like to be very prim.
18: Oh, yes, absolutely. I call it Chery.
17: Go Chery, mate.
18: Go Chery.
17: Hey, with Brad and Alfie. And what's on the way? Well, we're looking at some more dad jokes, hearing more from you.
19: Oh, yes. If you do have a fantastic or terrible dad joke, 4821 2535 is the number. Leave your best voicemail and you'll go in the draw to win some great prizes.
17: Yeah, including this awesome Hugo cologne body wash set.
19: Oh, yes. Scent in there, some deodorant, a nice cologne spray. It's lovely.
17: Good present for Father's Day. We'll get you sorted. Also, on the way tonight, Lisa G is hosting another comedy night at the Gordon Hotel. Thought I might talk a bit about it with you, Alfie. Get your comedic skills up to snuff.
19: My comedic skills?
17: Yes.
19: What comedic skills? I have no training.
17: We'll do some training in just a minute. 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

0: Made to 13 past 8 for your Wednesday morning. It's Eagle FM Breakfast. Brad and Alfie, thanks to Geyser Motors Goulburn, and thanks to Priceline Pharmacy, we have your Father's Day sorted.
1: Oh, yes, that we certainly do. If you have a terrible dad joke, we would love to hear it. 4821 2535. Leave a voicemail. Leave your number. Let us know.
0: Yeah, give us your best dad joke through our voice messages, because you'll go into the draw to win yourself a body wash cologne set from Hugo from Priceline Pharmacy.
1: That's right, your Father's Day sorted. And we also have merch.
0: Yep, some Eagle FM merch thrown in there too. Some little extra goodies to help get your Father's Day presents sorted. And entering the comp now, we have this dad joke from Jared from Maroolan. Let's hear it.
2: What did the poop say to the fart? Wow, you really blow me away.
0: Oh, God.
1: Awful.
0: That was something else.
1: Just.
0: I'm going to give that a 1 out of 5 on the dad joke rating.
1: Look, I would love to give it higher, but I have to agree with you. You know what? I'll just to be different, 1.5.
0: 1.5. You're giving the extra 0.5.
1: Just an extra 0.5. Just a bit of differentiate there. That was poor.
0: He's the dad joke sent through. He's in the draw to win that awesome cologne set from Hugo. If you want to try and win it for this Father's Day, get your Father's Day dad joke in at 4821 2535. 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

0: hanging out with Brad and Alfie on Eagle FM Breakfast. All thanks to Guys the Motors Goulburn. We are on the 2nd of September, mate. And with it being the first Wednesday of the month, that means the Gordon Hotel are hosting their open mic comedy night.
1: Yes, you've told me about this quite a few times, actually, because you've done it before.
0: Yeah, I did it all the way back in March when I first moved to Goulburn. The previous guy who was on Breakfast, he also did a set. So I think it's kind of fair that you do a set.
1: Okay, well, look, I'm not quite ready for this one. But I think what we need to do is get me ready for the next month's
0: one. That is true. We need to get you prepared as best we can. Or just, you know, shove the bike in your face tonight at 7 o'clock at the Gordon Hotel.
1: Oh, yeah, that'd be a good idea. I'd have to... Because the only things I know off by heart are dad jokes.
0: All right. Do you have some jokes prepared with you?
1: Okay. You know what? Yeah. Look, I'll give a few a go.
0: All right. Let's give a test run.
1: You can tell me if these are worthy.
0: Okay.
1: Okay. But, well, I mean, it's a bit tricky, though, because there's a few speed bumps on the way there, and I actually used to be afraid of them.
0: Really?
1: I'm slowly getting over it, though.
0: Oh.
1: In the same aspect as well, actually. I have a fear of elevators, but I've started taking steps to avoid it.
0: Oh. Ooh, that's a good one. I'll give it a 3.5.
1: Oh, thank you very much. And, you know, my family actually has a genetic predisposition for diarrhea.
0: What?
1: Oh, yeah, it runs in our genes.
0: Oh, God, I'll give you the donkey laugh for that one.
1: Thank you very much. Thank you very much.
0: Mate, I don't know why you're so afraid. I think you could definitely handle the open mic comedy night. These are pretty decent work.
1: I mean, maybe, but the last time I went to a club, I actually I met a girl. She said that she knew me from the vegan club, but I've never met her before.
0: What?
1: Her before.
0: Oh, my God. No. Well, Alfie might be doing some comedy tonight at the Open Mic Comedy Nights at the Gordon Hotel, hosted by Lisa G. Starts from 7 o'clock tonight.

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16: Don't forget, school zones now have the 40k zones in place till 9:30. Clinton Street, busy in both directions between Bourke Street and Sloane Street. Also, some traffic about for Goldsmith Street in between Bourke Street and Sloane Street. Sydney Road looking clear in either direction from Union Street to the highway. Make Dad's breakfast a winner this Father's Day with IGA, Primo Shortcut Rhymeless Bacon, 750 grams, 840 and September 8 at participating stores. Excludes IGA local grocer. I'm Jace Flaxman. That's the latest traffic on 93.5 Eagle FM.
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20: From the Capital Radio Newsroom, good morning. I'm James Wybrow.
0: The number of Australians missing after flooding in Nepal and Tibet has been revised down, with more now confirmed safe. A total of 5 Australians have now been accounted for, 1 in Nepal, 1 in Tibet, and 3 who are outside the affected regions. More Australian aid will arrive in Nepal in the coming hours as part of a federal government package. On the ground in Nepal, locals are responding in force with donations of food, clothing, and medicine. This Kathmandu aid worker says the crisis has united the Nepali people.
6: Every time something like this occurs, all the Nepalese unite, regardless of the positions, regardless of the situations, you know. The ones who can help, they help in any sort of way they can. They unite every time.
0: Staying overseas, the price of crude oil has surged about 5%, sitting about $90 a barrel in the wake of renewed military action in the Middle East. US Central Command has announced the first major strikes in weeks, accusing Iran of attempting attacks in the Strait of Hormuz. Iranian officials are vowing to retaliate tenfold. Former US Marine Dan Grazier has told Al Jazeera an extended campaign of missile attacks is not sustainable for either country.
20: The best course of action for both sides is to just lay down our arms and get back to the negotiating table and come up with an agreement that both sides can live with.
0: Closer to home, the social media feeds of Australians would be algorithm-free under a plan put forward to strengthen the government's proposed digital duty of care reforms. Labor is planning on cracking down on social media sites that are feeding misogynistic and extremist content to unsuspecting people. Leading advocate Chanel Constos will use a national press club speech to push for algorithms to be made opt-in. In other news, thousands of Sydney University staff will walk off the job over concerns around AI and job security. The university has urged non-union staff and students to work and study from home if possible. And a crocodile has been given a royal name to mark a milestone at Australia Zoo. The Crocodile Research Project team is celebrating the tagging of the 300th saltwater crocodile on the Steve Irwin Wildlife Reserve. Robert Irwin says the 3.8-metre salty has been affectionately named Prince William. The Roosters and Sharks have decided to rest plenty of players in the last round to freshen up before the finals week. The Panthers and Warriors have stuck with strong teams as they duke it out for the minor premiership. Meanwhile, there's calls for the AFL to move next year's grand final back to the second weekend of October. Visit Victoria board member Eddie Maguire says a move would avoid a clash with American football that's scheduled to be played during elimination and qualifying finals weekends. And Michael Hussey has rejected the chance to be England's test batting coach, instead taking a part-time role with Cricket Australia. That's the latest from the Capital Radio newsroom.
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21: The cheapest unleaded 91 in Goulburn today can be found at the Metro at Braidwood Road. It's at $1.93. The cheapest diesel in the region is also at the Metro at Braidwood Road. It's selling for $2.43.
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23: Barely a cloud outside across the Southern Tablelands this morning. It's nice and bright blue. However, there might be some showers expected overnight. By tomorrow, it should clear up into at least a partly cloudy day with some strong gusts of wind. Then for your Friday, a bit of morning fog, partly cloudy conditions as well. Goulburn reaching a top of 20 degrees. Right now, it's sitting at about 11.5. Braidwood a bit warmer at 12 degrees right now, topping at 21. And Canberra, it's going to climb to 21 degrees, currently at 11. ActuAGL lights up lives and powers moments right across the region. ActuAGL, the energy for around here.
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24: That's right, and I'm so sorry about those jokes before.
23: 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It's just like the dad jokes we keep getting.
24: That's right. If you can do better than me, 4821-2535, that's our number. Make sure you're giving us a call. Leave a voicemail. 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
23: Yep. Win some awesome prizes ahead of Father's Day. All thanks to Priceline Pharmacy. And also on the way, we've got Stan Tabloid's Ray Gunn. She's back in the news.
24: Back in the news again.
23: Did she do some breakdancing again? 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I haven't actually seen the doco, but you can find out all about it very soon. 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
23: 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Until then, Coldplay, Viva La Vida, now on Eagle FM. 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

0: 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It's thanks to them we're doing Eagle FM Breakfast. That was Kesha with Die Young. Brad and Alfie with you now.
1: Oh, yes. Now, it is time for us to reignite a game that we tried last week.
0: Yes.
1: And this one is going to pull out your improvisation skills, maybe even your world knowledge skills. We call it
0: Fictionary. It's time to get that critical thinking going.
1: Oh, yes. Now, last week, we both answered, right? We both had answered the same word. But I reckon this time, I'm just going to let you answer because I have the definition on my phone.
0: Right. Alfie's got a word for me. I have to figure out what it means. So, what's this word?
1: I'm going
0: to
1: hit you with it. It's cascabel.
0: Cascabel. Okay.
1: Or cascable.
0: Cascable. I think cascabel sounds fun for starters, but I think you like cascade. Like, that sort of sounds like, when I think cascade, I think of the Resonance Cascade, a bit of Half-Life reference if you play that game.
1: Oh, yes.
0: there's cascade sort of deal. It's funny. I know what the word is, but don't know what cascade means. It's
1: okay. That's not the word that I did ask, though.
0: I know. It's cascable. Exactly. But if I do, I'd say maybe opening up a table.
1: Opening up a table. So you're thinking it's a verb.
0: Because when I think of the Resonance Cascade from that video game, it's like they open up a portal to another world, so
1: okay. I'll give you a clue. It's a noun.
0: It's a noun. Oh, it's a thing.
1: It's a thing.
0: It's a thing itself. I'm going to believe it is a, maybe I'm going to go with the table stool. It's a hook mechanism for extending the table out.
1: Hook mechanism for extending the table out. Are you sure you want to go with that?
0: I'd like to lock it in, Eddie.
1: Okay. You ready?
0: What is it?
1: A cascabel is the part behind the bass ring of a cannon.
0: Oh.
1: You could not have been more wrong.
0: It was a part from something, but not what I was thinking.
1: No, not at all. Yeah, but it's C-A-S-C-A-B-E-L.
0: Oh, cascabel.
1: Cascabel.
0: That makes more sense.
1: There's going to be some people from the War Memorial who are not going to be very happy with my pronunciation just then.
0: It is what it is. Just need to get a bit of study in.
1: Yeah.
0: I certainly need some study up on those words and need to check out the dictionary a bit more.
2: Will and Woody for the drive home.
3: Do you think there's a place for heckling in sport?
4: I think there's conditions for heckling to have a place. One that comes to mind, heckle that someone delivered to Tim Henman when he was at Wimbledon.
5: The British tennis player from the 90s.
4: Yes. The crowd sign, the guy from the crowd yells out, "Oh, Tim!" He actually heard the guy and turned, and the guy goes, "There's a bit of crap on the end of your racket." He actually looked at the end of his racket.
5: Yeah.
4: Then the guy yells out, "No, mate, other end."
2: Will and Woody driving you home.
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2: Feeling it, we're feeling good. We're feeling good, hey?
3: Now, Alfie, I wanted you to picture yourself where you were 2 years ago, watching the Paris Olympics, watching the breakdancing where Ray Gun took center stage.
4: Oh, no.
3: Prancing around.
4: Oh, I forgot about this.
3: Yeah. The very infamous Ray Gun representing Australia, scoring 0 points in the now retired breakdancing category.
4: I mean, look, I don't think I could do much better, but there's certainly some... I think it just seems to be a lack of rhythm, which is really the poor thing here.
3: In the years since, now, she's got a Netflix documentary about her.
4: Yes, she has. It's now, the name of this is just so funny. Because it is...
3: It's Untold Ray Gun.
4: Untold Ray Gun. Breaking badly.
3: And it goes into just about where she was before then, the infamous moment, and just the media circus that was right after.
4: And apparently because there were some people accusing her husband of rigging the qualifier to get Ray Gun in.
3: Which is just not true.
4: He
3: wasn't a judge. He wasn't in the committee. It was really like, this is the first time breakdancing is done in the Olympics. How are we going to bring people in?
4: Yeah, look, not the best mark for Australia in terms of breakdancing, but you know what? We're good at other things.
3: Yeah, we're good at plenty of other sports, especially at the Olympics. But this Netflix documentary, it's out now, and it's already got 4 out of 5 stars, so it seems to be a pretty popular episode.
4: I'd like to say that we'll watch it for research purposes, but...
3: I think I won't be able to sit through the breakdancing parts. I might have to hit forward on that.
4: Yeah.
3: That's it. Tabloid stays the Charlotte Pass Snow Resort. Experience all-inclusive luxury in a snowbound paradise at the Kosciuszko Chalet Hotel, Charlotte Pass.
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7: Through the Goulburn CBD without too much hassle. Light traffic on Goldsmith Street past the hospital at the intersection of Fitzroy Street. Auburn Street is moving well in both directions between Bradley Street and Clinton Street. And heading out of town south towards the Hume Highway, Cowper Street and Hume Street all looking clear for the southbound run past the Big Merino. Census night was Tuesday the 11th of August. There is still time to complete. In the census, every answer matters, authorised by the Australian Bureau of Statistics, Canberra. I'm Jace Flaxman, the latest traffic, 93.5 Eagle FM.
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9: From the Capital Radio Newsroom, good morning, I'm James Wybrow. The number of Australians missing after flooding in Nepal and Tibet has been revised down, with more now confirmed safe. A total of five Australians have now been accounted for, one in Nepal, one in Tibet, and three who are outside the affected regions. More Australian aid will arrive in Nepal in the coming hours as part of a federal government package. On the ground in Nepal, locals are responding in force with donations of food, clothing, and medicine. This Kathmandu aid worker says the crisis has united the Nepali people.
10: Every time something like this occurs, all the Nepalese unite, regardless of the positions, regardless of the situations, you know, the ones who can help, they help in any sort of way they can. They unite every time.
9: Staying overseas, the price of crude oil has surged about 5%, sitting about $90 a barrel in the wake of renewed military action in the Middle East. US Central Command has announced the first major strikes in weeks, accusing Iran of attempting attacks in the Strait of Hormuz. Iranian officials are vowing to retaliate tenfold. Former US Marine Dan Grazier has told Al Jazeera an extended campaign of missile attacks is not sustainable for either country.
11: The best best course of action for both sides is to just lay down our arms and get back to the negotiating table and come up with an agreement that both sides can live with.
12: Closer to home, the social media feeds of Australians would be algorithm-free under a plan put forward to strengthen the government's proposed digital duty of care reforms. Labor is planning on cracking down on social media sites that are feeding misogynistic and extremist content to unsuspecting people. Leading advocate Chanel Constos will use a National Press Club speech to push for algorithms to be made opt-in. In other news, thousands of Sydney University staff will walk off the job over concerns around AI and job security. The university has urged non-union staff and students to work and study from home if possible. And a crocodile has been given a royal name to mark a milestone at Australia Zoo. The Crocodile Research Project team is celebrating the tagging of the 300th saltwater crocodile on the Steve Irwin Wildlife Reserve. Robert Irwin says the 3.8-metre salty has been affectionately named Prince William. The Roosters and Sharks have decided to rest plenty of players in the last round to freshen up before the finals week. The Panthers and Warriors have stuck with strong teams as they duke it out for the minor premiership. Meanwhile, there's calls for the AFL to move next year's grand final back to the second weekend of October. Visit Victoria board member Eddie Maguire says a move would avoid a clash with American football that's scheduled to be played during elimination and qualifying finals weekends. And Michael Hussey has rejected the chance to be England's test batting coach, instead taking a part-time role with Cricket Australia. That's the latest from the Capital Radio newsroom.
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14: The cheapest unleaded 91 in Goulburn today can be found at the Metro at Braidwood Road. It's at $1.93. The cheapest diesel in the region is also at the Metro at Braidwood Road. It's selling for $2.43.
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15: Check out the weather for today. It is going to be a nice and sunny one, at least for the day. Some showers are expected overnight. Should clear up by tomorrow morning, partly cloudy conditions with strong gusts. Then for your Friday, a bit of morning fog, otherwise partly cloudy. Goulburn topping at 20 degrees. Currently it's at 11.5 in Braidwood right now, staying at about 12 degrees. Going to rise to 21 today. And in Canberra currently it's 11, topping at 21 degrees. 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
7: Morning to you as well, and we are hurtling through the day.
15: Yep, it's almost 10 o'clock, which means we'll be done in breakfast, but you know, it's only the start of the hour. We've still got a lot of fun to have. Father's Day jokes for one.
7: That's right, 4821-2535. It is our number. Leave us a voicemail with your best or worst dad joke, just a dad joke. We'll rate it, and you'll go in the draw to win some great prizes.
15: Yeah, get your Father's Day sorted thanks to Eagle FM. Also, I want to talk about Grand Theft Auto 6. Because, you know, last Friday that huge extended preview dropped on Netflix.
7: Yep.
15: But it's got some couples worried.
7: Yes, it has. I've been seeing this online as well. So we'll have a chat about that a little bit later on.
15: Yeah, give a bit of Brad and Alfie dating advice. 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

0: You're up with Brad and Alfie on Eagle FM Breakfast. Thanks to guys at Motors Goulburn. It's the 2nd of September. And, mate, I got to say, last Friday, I was at the edge of my seat watching that extended Grand Theft Auto 6 preview on Netflix.
1: Oh, so was I. What a preview that was as well.
0: Already hyped for the game, but now I'm doubled the hype.
1: Yep, and I think it's less than 70 days now until it comes out, which I am just, not that I'm counting or anything, but...
0: You're looking ahead for the future, waiting for that moment. Though there has been some feathers rustled regarding one of the game mechanics.
1: Yes, I have read that too. So, in this game, it's Grand Theft Auto. It's mostly a crime game. You blow things up, you shoot at things, you steal things. That's what it mostly is. But this one has a particularly new thing where the two main characters are in a relationship and you can swap between them. But you need to try and keep their relationship going by going on dates and making sure to text back and to call them and get them gifts and things like that. So it's essentially, now it's a relationship simulator.
0: Yeah, it's gone that direction and it's ruffled people's feathers because some people online have been talking to their partners about not spending too much time playing Grand Theft Auto 6 focusing on their in-game partner instead of them.
1: I know, the best part about this is, right, people are considering this cheating.
0: Really?
1: There are people online saying, if you play this game and you do these things with the other character, this is cheating.
0: My God, how insecure must you be that you're jealous over a fictional video game character?
1: I mean, look, people get married to AIs these days, so you can almost understand it, but at the same time, I don't want to do that. I don't want to spend my time doing that. I'm happy giving all of my attention to my fiance. I don't want to have to do it to this in-game character as well. Why isn't there a setting to turn off relationship?
0: I mean, I'm a bit more on the half and half. Like, for one, the Grand Theft Auto series has, even though it's primarily crime, there's always been life sim elements, even as far back as 2004 San Andreas, where they first introduced a girlfriend relationship mechanic.
1: Oh, that didn't go down very well.
0: It was what it was. But my also thoughts is that if you're that insecure about your partner dating a video game character, what does that mean on their effort too? Like, surely they just need to prioritize you more.
1: That's true. That's a very good way to think about it.
0: If you're already feeling outclassed by a video game, something that you can just literally turn off once you're done. That's a way of putting it. Come on. You need to have a chat with your partner. I think that's what needs to be.
1: It's communication.
0: Not communication. It's not the game. It's the two of you.
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3: Through the Goulburn CBD without too much hassle, light traffic on Goldsmith Street past the hospital at the intersection of Fitzroy Street. Auburn Street is moving well in both directions between Bradley Street and Clinton Street. And heading out of town south towards the Hume Highway, Cowper Street and Hume Street all looking clear for the southbound run past the Big Merino. Census night was Tuesday the 11th of August. There is still time to complete. 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
13: 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The wiring's shorting out all over the place. 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The flux capacitor's doing what a flux capacitor shouldn't. 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

0: 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Brad and Alfie with you. Thanks to Geisler Motors. It's time, Alfie.
1: It is time.
0: For some more dad jokes.
1: That's right. If you have a fantastic dad joke, 4821-2535, that is our number. Leave us a voicemail of your best or worst dad joke. We are so keen to hear them.
0: Because we're here to award you ahead of Father's Day. Get your dad the best present possible. We've got some cologne, body wash, deodorant. It's all a Hugo prize pack thanks to good old Priceline Pharmacy Goulburn.
1: Not to mention as well, we also have merch.
0: Merch. Some Eagle FM merch, including a coffee thermal. Pretty sturdy thermal at that, let me tell you.
1: It's chunky.
0: Yeah, very chunky.
1: It's a good one.
0: So let's check out the Father's Day joke. Who's this one from, Alfie?
1: This is Steve from Gurunda.
0: All right, let's take it away.
2: I lost my job at the bank on my first day. The lady asked me to check her balance, so I pushed her over.
0: Interesting, that one.
1: I always love a good bit of physical assault with your dad joke.
0: That's an interesting one. I'll give it a 1.5 stars.
1: You're giving it 1.5. I'm actually going to give it a 3.
0: I'm going to give it a 3.
1: I found that one quite entertaining.
0: 3 stars on that one. Well, if you have a dad joke that you want to send through, any kind, good, bad, we'd love to hear it for you because you've gone to the draw to win some awesome prizes this Father's Day.
1: That's right. Make sure you're calling us 4821-2535. That is our number. Give us a call.
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6: Through the Goulburn CBD without too much hassle. Light traffic on Goldsmith Street past the hospital at the intersection of Fitzroy Street. Auburn Street is moving well in both directions between Bradley Street and Clinton Street. And heading out of town south towards the Hume Highway, Kappa Street and Hume Street. Street all looking clear for the southbound run past the Big Merino. Census night was Tuesday the 11th of August. There is still time to complete. 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I'm Jace Flaxman, the latest traffic, 93.5 Eagle FM.
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8: 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Let's make it a half pass. Thanks to Geisler Motors Goulburn, home to Hyundai, Mitsubishi, Chery, Subaru, GWM, and now BYD. All the big brands, all in one place. And I see you looking in the way I said that, mate.
9: Yep. Every time. Well, it's not a bad, it's just, it's very prim and proper saying Chery.
8: I think car brand, I think proper, you know? That's just that's my mind. Proper.
9: Nah, Chery for me.
8: You just keep it nice and local.
9: Yeah, like absolutely.
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9: Absolutely. We're comparing ourselves to them, us being in our early to mid-20s, and they are nearing 100, and they're doing better than us, really.
8: Yeah, clearly we need to do a bit more exercising in our time. Find out all about it next 10 minutes. Now here's Ed Sheeran teaming up with Cyril. It's Camera.

0: Real FM's Today in Tabloids, looking at all the goss that's going on in the celebrity world. Thanks to Charlotte Pass Snow Resort, where you can experience all-inclusive luxury in a snowbound paradise at the Kosciuszko Chalet Hotel, Charlotte Pass.
1: Oh, yes, and it's a very exercisey Today in Tabloids today, because there are some old actors who are really putting the rest of us to shame, I think.
0: Fully. They certainly are. Firstly, Dick Van Dyke.
1: That's right.
0: Centenarian.
1: He's 100, and he's still exercising. There's a video that's just gone up on his Instagram, and it's showing, you know, how he keeps healthy, how he keeps fit. He's on an inversion table.
0: Wow.
1: I couldn't do an inversion table.
0: So I don't even know what that is.
1: So it's like this plank almost, and it's on a gyroscope, and you put your feet in like one end, and you line it horizontally, and then you kind of put it down, your head kind of down further,
0: right,
1: and it tilts backwards, and it's meant to like work your core, right?
0: Mm.
1: He's 100. I couldn't do that.
0: I didn't think I'd be able to do it even at 50.
1: he's just there doing his thing. And he's, I mean, I saw him, what was it, 2 years ago? He was still dancing at a Broadway show. He's fantastic.
0: Yeah, he's still keeping the energy in his system. That's great. Even Michael Douglas, age 82, you know, he was in Ant-Man and the Wasp at the Ant-Man series. He just posted on his Instagram, he went for a walk in New York City.
2: Well, happy Sunday, everyone. Yeah, I'm back in New York. Beautiful day. Hope you're all having a great Sunday. I'll check in with you a little later.
0: Let's get some good exercise in at Central Park.
1: He always had that fantastic hair, didn't he?
0: Mm.
1: He had that really, really thick, straight hair.
0: Yeah.
1: I'm very jealous of him.
0: Oh, yeah. That's his power, you know. And that's what celebrities are up to today in tabloids. They're keeping active.
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4: Through the Goulburn CBD without too much hassle, light traffic on Goldsmith Street past the hospital at the intersection of Fitzroy Street. Auburn Street is moving well in both directions between Bradley Street and Clinton Street. And heading out of town south towards the Hume Highway, Cowper Street and Hume Street all looking clear for the southbound run past the Big Merino. Centre snow was Tuesday the 11th of August. There is still time to complete in the census every answer matters, authorised by the Australian Bureau of Statistics, Canberra. I'm Jace Flaxman, the latest traffic, 93.5 Eagle FM.
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0: Tiny Temper teaming up with Eric Turner, Eagle FM Breakfast, Goulburn's best music. 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
1: That's right, look at the time!
0: Yeah, it's almost 10 o'clock. That's a wrap for us as we make it to morning tea.
1: Absolutely, and it's been an exciting show, but we've got an equally as exciting show tomorrow.
0: Exactly that. More dad jokes. If you have some yourself and want to go into the draw to win your dad a nice present this Father's Day, just give us a call on 4821 2535. Leave a voice message with your best dad joke, all thanks to Priceline Pharmacy.
1: Oh, yes, and we're going to be talking about today in tabloids as well, a new Today in Tabloids, which will be, we'll have to see what happens in the celebrity world.
0: Exactly that. We've also got a National Days birthday book, the name of the book at eaglefm.com.au. Also, final round of the season of the NRL.
1: Are we going to get a perfect round? I think it's too late at this point.
0: Hold out that hope, man.
1: Okay, I'm going to keep my fingers crossed.
0: Fingers are crossed. Brains are being put to the task. That's happening as well. It could be a big day out, little forecaster as well. So I hope to join you for your Thursday. Have a great rest of your Wednesday and we'll see you tomorrow. Bye.
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4: Through the Goulburn CBD without too much hassle, light traffic on Goldsmith Street past the hospital at the intersection of Fitzroy Street. Auburn Street is moving well in both directions between Bradley Street and Clinton Street. And heading out of town south towards the Hume Highway, Cowper Street and Hume Street all looking clear for the southbound run past the Big Merino. Census night was Tuesday the 11th of August. There is still time to complete. In the census, every answer matters, authorised by the Australian Bureau of Statistics, Canberra. 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
7: From the Capital Radio Newsroom, good morning. I'm James Wybrow. More Australians have been found safe following the Nepal floods as concerns grow for the 38 still unaccounted for. Nelson Scott reports from Kathmandu.
8: Five more Australians have been safely located after a devastating wall of mud and water left them stranded along the Nepal-Tibet border. One has been found in Nepal, another in Tibet, while the other three are outside the crisis zone. Their identities are currently unknown. The federal government says it holds grave concerns for the now 38 Australians still missing as damaged roads and bridges continue to hamper rescue efforts. An RAAF jet carrying aid supplies will land in Nepal today, while 18 Australian crisis staff are helping on the ground. The family of Australian pilgrim Michael Keats believe he's died in the flooding, but this hasn't been confirmed by DFAT.
7: Closer to home, the Nationals leader believes young boys need more male role models in the real world as part of efforts to tackle misogyny and extreme views online. Advocates are calling on the federal government to take its proposed duty of care reforms further to make social media platforms algorithm-free in an attempt to stop young people being exposed to the so-called manosphere. Matt Canavan says we also need to look at why some young men are being attracted to this type of content.
9: It is terrible, it is toxic, but the reason, a big reason for that in my view, is they're sick and tired of getting lectures about how bad men are at school, and so they go to other places. They're sick and tired of the feminisation of our curriculum and the lack of direction and leadership that they're given.
7: In other news, drug testing at music festivals in the state will continue for the next 4 years. The service will be available at 15 festivals each year. Health Minister Ryan Park says it's an important harm reduction measure.
10: This is about not saying that drug taking is safe, because it never will be, but it is about providing an opportunity for users to be safer.
7: Also making news, Telstra has released the findings of an external investigation into its major outage in July. The telco says the review confirmed the suspected cause and that they have already made changes to address the issue. And police horses and dogs are being celebrated for their dedication and bravery at inaugural Animal Service Awards in New South Wales. Two more Australians have booked their places in the second round at the US Open. Craig Gabriel is there.
11: Dean Sweeney and Tristan Schoolcade equipped themselves very well. Sweeney, who received the Tennis Australia reciprocal wildcard, is a nuggety player and was scurrying about the court and not letting the more experienced Quentin Moutet much space. Eventually, the Frenchman retired at 7-6, 6-4, 3-love to Sweeney. Soon after, Schoolcade, who's lanky physically, beat Nishesh Basavaretti in four sets. It's the third year in a row Schoolcade has made this second round.
7: That's the latest from the Capital Radio Newsroom.
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